I can feel the fire. There you go. Glenn Frey, and the heat is on. Our Drive at 5 song choice today. Now, we got Blondie coming up. Something from Parallel Lines. I think they came out in 79. Could be 78. That's coming up. We got The Calling. Music from Train as well. And right now, No Doubts. Underneath it all, KUIC.

Kings of Leon, You Somebody here on KUIC. On a Monday afternoon, Jeff Dorian here. A bit cloudy today. Started the day off cloudy, and we're kind of ending the day off a little cloudy, too. We are going to find our high eventually in the mid to upper 70s today. We're going to stay in the mid 70s tomorrow, then upper 70s Wednesday and Thursday, maybe.

0: be Friday as well, and we should be sitting in the low 80s over the weekend. Got Train coming up, and music from Blondie, and Hometown Traffic coming up next.
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0: Good afternoon. Eastbound 80, got a couple of stretches of slow-moving traffic. Seeing the brake lights hanging around in Vallejo, Fairfield, and Davis. Just some of your typical pockets of commute slowing this afternoon. No accidents are currently being reported for any of those pockets of brake lights. Otherwise, looking pretty good. Westbound 80 is moving smooth. No accidents or delays. Northbound 680.

0: Harris Road and Gold Hill Road should actually free up as you're continuing towards the eastbound 80 connector. Highway 12, a couple of stretches of slow traffic in Fairfield and Sassoon. Also stop and go around the Rio Vista Bridge. Eastbound 4, heavy traffic in Concord between 680 and Willow Pass Road. A lot of brake lights on those other freeways, but no active accidents for the Monday drive. Just going to be a lot of commute traffic this afternoon. That is your KUIC hometown traffic. I'm Lyle Glass.
1: 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Bring it all back to the music. Now, let's get back to today's best mix. 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

I think Train played a free show in San Francisco over the weekend. Part of their, I think it was a love and hate thing, like the hate district in San Francisco. I saw some pretty cool videos and pictures from that event. Saturday, I believe. The Calling on the way in Colby Calais. First, we got Blondie, One Way or Another on KUIC.

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1: Good afternoon. Eastbound 80, a couple of stretches of slow traffic, some brake lights hanging around in Vallejo, Fairfield, and Davis. Currently no accidents are being reported. Some of your typical pockets of brake lights as we continue through the Monday drive. Westbound 80 currently moving pretty smooth, no accidents or delays. Northbound 680, slow moving traffic into Fairfield before Gold Hill Road. Brake lights starting about Parrish Road. Eastbound 12, well, actually a bit of slow traffic in both directions. Highway 12 through Fairfield and Sassoon. Heavier traffic eastbound 12 around the Rio Vista Bridge. No active accidents, just some more commute slowing. As we continue through the drive, eastbound 4, stop and go in Concord. Going to see some heavy traffic from before the 680 connector until Willow Pass Road. Plenty of brake lights hanging around on other freeways, but no active accidents are being reported as we continue this afternoon. I'm keeping an eye on things, but just going to be heavy commute traffic right now for the Monday drive. 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That's your KUYC hometown traffic. I'm Lyle Glass.

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0: Some mystical magicalness from Mr. Benson Boone here on KUIC, where we got Maroon 5 on the way. Also music from The Weeknd right around the corner here on KUIC. And if you are looking for something fun to do this Thursday, Todos Santos Plaza in Concord, another music and market, and this time a tribute to The Doors with Strange Days. This Thursday in Todos Santos Plaza in Concord, check out Hometown Happenings.
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8: Noon, eastbound 80, still seeing slow pockets of traffic in Vallejo, Fairfield, and Davis this afternoon. Mostly commute brake lights as we continue. I am seeing reports of some debris in the road, eastbound 80 out of Fairfield at Manuel Campos Parkway. Reports of some tire tread in the middle lanes, some vehicles swerving around that. So slow moving traffic between the truck scales and Manuel Campos Parkway as you work your way through Fairfield for the Monday drive. Just commute traffic out of Davis, slow before the causeway. Brake lights starting right around at Mace Boulevard this afternoon. Westbound 80 moving pretty smooth. I do have reports of an incident into Davis. Westbound 80 right at Mace Boulevard had a fender bender causing issues in a left lane. Got moved to the center divide pretty quickly. No lanes are currently blocked from that accident. Otherwise looking good westbound 80. Highway 12 heavy traffic at the Rio Vista Bridge. Stop and go in both directions. Seeing some additional brake lights on 160 both ways approaching Highway 12. Not currently seeing any accidents, but slugging it out over the Rio Vista Bridge right now. I'll keep an eye on that as we continue this evening. Eastbound 4, stop and go in Concord between 680 and Willow Pass Road. Some additional traffic through Bay Point until about Railroad Avenue. Headed into Pittsburgh, more commute slowing eastbound 4. No accidents have been reported for the Monday drive, but some sluggish traffic right now as we head into the evening. That is your KUIC hometown traffic. I'm Lyle Glass.
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Adele, Send My Love here on KUIC. Well, I'm sending you a great hour of music. Matchbox 20's on the way, Rixton. And Alex Warren, and we'll talk about what's going on at Vino Godfather Winery this upcoming weekend. Got a couple cool shows you want to know about. And the Backstreet Boys starting us off. Oh, more hometown traffic updates for the Rosie Travel this hour. So stick around.

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0: It's Warren Ordinary here on KUIC, your hometown station, playing all your favorites. We got you covered with hometown traffic. And Lyle Glass in the traffic center, he's got an eye on the road. So stick around if you're about to jump on 80 or 12 or 4. We got you covered in all other roads around the Solano County region. Rick Stinn and Eric Carmen are on the way as we take a peek at our weather forecast. And we're looking at some cooler temperatures, mid-70s, mid-70s tomorrow, but then upper 70s for Wednesday and Thursday and Friday as well. And it looks like we'll be in the low 80s over the weekend. Strange days.
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3: Good evening. Slow moving traffic eastbound 80. Some brake lights hanging around in Fairfield. That'll be slow between the truck scales and Airbase Parkway. Also going to see a little bit of slowing out of Davis just before the causeway. Eastbound 80, brake lights around Mace Boulevard. Just a little bit of commute traffic as we continue. No active accidents are currently being reported. Westbound 80 is moving smooth. Highway 12, some pretty heavy traffic right now around the Rio Vista Bridge. Moving really slow in both directions. Highway 12 at the Rio Vista Bridge. Even seeing some backup on 160 both ways. Currently no accidents are being reported. Some of your usual commute traffic this evening. And maybe seeing the bridge up to let a boat through. I will keep an eye on that. But no active accidents, just some pretty heavy commute slowing at the Rio Vista Bridge. Eastbound 4, slow and go in Concord from 680 until Willow Pass Road. Just your usual brake lights hanging around, no active accidents. That's your KYC hometown traffic. I'm Lyle Glass.
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Rixton here on KUIC. The Floor Shakers are performing at Vino Godfather Winery on Saturday, then on Sunday in Vallejo. This is on Mare Island, Vino Godfather Winery. A three-day weekend, Motown, R&B, classic rock, and funk sounds of three-day weekend. They're going to be performing on Sunday. 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

Good evening. Got a couple of stretches of slow traffic, some heavy brake lights, Highway 12 around the Rio Vista Bridge. No accidents are currently being reported, but currently slugging it out both ways. Eastbound 12, traffic starting just past Acevedo Road. Westbound 12, slowing down a little ways past Jackson Slough Road. Heavy brake lights in both directions around the Rio Vista Bridge. No accidents have been reported this afternoon. Likely just seeing the bridge up to let a boat through, but some pretty heavy delay at the moment. I'll keep an eye on things for the evening drive. Otherwise, looking pretty good this evening. Eastbound 4, a bit of hang-around traffic in Concord. Freeing up into Bay Point around Willow Pass Road. Eastbound 80, just a chunk of traffic in Fairfield between 12 East and Airbase Parkway. Just a bit of commute slowing, clearing up for the evening drive. Improving there in Fairfield, but still some slow-moving traffic as you head that direction. Otherwise, looking pretty good for the evening drive. 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

0: Espresso, an espresso shot right there from Sabrina Carpenter on KUIC. Well, hope you're having a great evening and a good rest of your evening. I'm going to leave you in the very capable hands of Eric Zachary, his XYZ crew, which will take you right through the midnight hour. And a reminder to join us tomorrow morning, bright and early, 5:30 with John Young and Cynthia Seitz with Hometown Traffic as we start your day, your Tuesday morning off right with Hometown Mornings. Mumford & Sons, though, start us off next after a quick Hometown Traffic update with Lyle Glass.
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7: Traffic update.
0: Good evening. Moving pretty smooth for the Monday drive. Interstate 80 is looking good in both directions. No accidents or delays to report. Highway 12 still seeing a bit of heavy traffic around the Rio Vista Bridge. Brake lights are improving. Moving pretty slow eastbound 12. Heavy traffic starting before Church Road. Westbound 12, just a bit of slow traffic right before the bridge. Saw heavier brake lights last time we checked in. I believe we just had the bridge up, letting a boat through. Seeing the traffic starting to ease up as we continue through the evening drive. Eastbound 4, just some hang around traffic in Concord. A stretch of slowing from the 242 connector until about Willow Pass Road. Some additional slow traffic at a Bay Point into Pittsburgh. No active accidents are being reported. Not too heavy of a slowdown, but some sluggish traffic to be prepared for as you're headed that direction this evening. Otherwise, looking pretty good for the Monday drive. That's your KUIC Hometown Traffic. I'm Lyle Glass.
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0: 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Guess who's not in the studio right now?
1: Ooh, guess. Audrey, guess. Guess, Audrey.
2: Well, you and I are both here. Okay, so all right. I'm going to have to go with Eric.
0: Ooh. Eric Zachary is not in the studio for XYZ with Eric Zachary because Eric Zachary has a gripe with United Airlines right now. And I'm the loyalist. I'm the loyalist, but like
1: I hit
0: the wall, man. I'm not going to go into all the details, but got diverted while trying to fly from Chicago to New York over the weekend to Baltimore. And after 7 hours on the ground in Baltimore, they're like, oh yeah, we can't take off now because our crew's timed out. And then they're like, yeah, we also don't have a hotel for you either. So then I had to take the Amtrak, which it just... Oh, right.
1: But you're also at the U.S. Open. You are also at the U.S. Open.
0: I did go to the U.S. Open, but that's
1: right.
0: I made it there after. On my own accord, I got my... Anyway, it's XYZ.
1: Why are we not in the studio is the question.
0: With Eric Zach. Because I got my flight delayed. Because
1: you're at the U.S.
0: Jordan,
1: Open.
0: I was at the U.S. Open. I'm currently in a hotel room.
1: Okay. All right.

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0: XYZ with Derek Zachary, Dolly Fest 2020. This is a super special, now in memoriam of Dolly Parton.
1: Who 2027.
0: Did I say 2026?
1: You said 2020.
0: Oh.
2: That was a long time ago.
1: Yeah, it was a while back.
0: I'd like to feel that Dolly would laugh at that. She has been planning this giant festival that she was originally going to be a part of for next year. So her whole team came out and said, you know, this was happening with her originally. Mm-hmm. And we know Dolly's wishes and she wanted this to happen regardless. So they want to make sure that there's enough time for people to celebrate Dolly's legacy however they see fit, but next year it's all about celebration, and apparently it's a festival that's going to happen over two different weekends, one in Nashville and one in London, which is a little random.
1: Wait, this, neither of these are happening at Dollywood?
0: No. It's like a full-on music festival they're setting up in those cities.
2: Yeah, okay.
0: I think every day is Dolly Fest at Dollywood, Jordan.
2: I don't know.
0: Well, but they're not releasing details. They are saying it's a star-studded event, and the team emphasized this isn't like something being put together last minute because she passed.
1: Right.
0: She had a hand in planning this, picking the artists that have already signed on, picking the venues, mm-hmm. and they just felt it's right to announce it. More details will come out soon. But Dolly Fest 2027, to celebrate Dolly Parton, is going to happen in both Nashville and London.
2: Aww.
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0: Just a series of stories coming out from women that have been swindled by the new Tinder swindler, Dejon Love.
1: Yes.
0: Claimed to be a 49ers NFL player.
1: This
0: and
1: is
0: he's
1: crazy.
0: Not.
1: He's not at all, but the crazy thing is he's just been arrested. That's important to know because he scammed 26 women out of a collective $1.3 million.
0: I just don't understand the thought process of, like, I get, like, a girl, like, being like, I'm trying to get me an NFL player, right?
1: Yes.
0: But if you are going for that, isn't the point money? Like, why would you give them money?
1: So this was the thing. He was also, quote unquote, like a super world renowned like financier because he's from Switzerland and does a ton of investment banking. And that's how he became friends with other NFL players. All this untrue. But he was
0: saying, one Swiss person in the NFL.
1: I think he just heard Swiss bank accounts.
0: You did not pass the first test.
1: Right.
0: That's crazy. Don't give people on the internet your money, especially when they claim to be an NFL player and all you got to do is Google them.
1: Right. Just Google.

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1: Hi, this is Sam Smith, and this song is called I'm Ready.

0: XYZ with their exact read. Mom's hot take. It's all brought to you by T-Mobile. My mom joining the show.
1: Sizzling. I'm sizzling today.
0: To talk about what's trending slash the sizzler, like the restaurant.
1: Yeah, right. No, I never went there. No, no, I never went there either.
0: What do you want to talk about today, Mom?
1: You know, women over, or people over 60, we still want compliments, guys. Mom's hot take is we don't get them.
2: You know what? I'm excited for this.
0: Okay.
3: Okay.
0: You are loved. Good? You are special.
3: You are kind.
0: You are adored.
1: No, no, no. I would just like the random, like, wow, your hair looks great today. So guess what I did yesterday?
0: You got some fries with that shake. Is that what you want?
1: No. Like,
3: that's crazy, Eric.
0: I'm not saying that to her.
3: That was nuts.
0: You know what? Okay. You know what? Mom's hot takes coming up next.

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0: 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Mom, you wanted to jump on the show today to talk about getting more compliments as an elderly person.
1: Yeah, I've noticed that elderly people, unless you're like in your 80s or 90s, the 60s are gone. There's no compliments for us. Why?
0: Like, oh. what kind of compliment are you talking about? Like, what?
1: Like, hey, that shirt is a nifty shirt. Or, hey, you have a special smile on your face, young lady, today. You got a beautiful look. Audrey, do you understand what I'm saying?
2: Yeah, I do understand what you're
0: asking
2: saying.
0: The youngest person on the show?
3: Yeah, who arguably gets the most compliments.
2: Right. No, but I'm saying I do think that there is something to be said about how you, as you get older, as a woman...
1: Yes.
2: People kind of tend to treat you a little bit, you know, differently than they might have when you're younger.
0: So, I mean, I feel like I do a pretty good job of complimenting you and my friends do a good job. Jordan's usually the first one to call out your outfit and whatnot.
3: Yeah. I think I shower you with
2: compliments. Yeah, just come here. I feel like every time I see you, I'm like...
1: You do. You guys do. Okay, I will give you that.
3: Is this just a long-winded way to say you miss us?
0: Is there someone specifically... Is this like
1: this is my notice.
0: You know how, like, girls will thirst trap on Instagram?
3: Sure,
0: yeah. Are you just thirst trapping on my show, Mom?
1: No, I will tell you this, though. I volunteer on certain days, and there's these older women, and I noticed that they never, ever... I mean, I did a test yesterday. I walked in, they were already setting up stuff, and I looked at the one and I said, hey, you've got great hair. And she always has a comment. She stopped in her tracks. She said, no one has told me that in 15 years.
3: Uh-huh. Oh, wow.
1: That's and special. I was just like, see, she does. She is. It's all silver. It's all gray, but it was beautiful. And she just wears it back in a ponytail. And I said, she goes, I just don't know what to do with it. And I said, well, why don't you just like, she goes, I'm not a girly girl. I'm like a boy. And I said, okay, well, you could still like maybe just take it up like 2 inches and it would look stunning.
0: It's turning it into a tutorial. let's stay focused here. So you get a compliment. Someone's very appreciative.
1: She was so appreciative. So then I did it again. And it was another older woman. And again, the response was, whoa, you just gave me a compliment. And then I started putting it together going, you know, I, other than you guys, and that's great. Thank you. But, you know, I don't like, you used to walk into a grocery store and somebody would smile and say, I love that outfit or something like that. I don't get that anymore.
0: I feel like it's environment based. I make a point of complimenting people, especially like older people.
1: Who did you last compliment?
0: I went at the grocery store yesterday. Truly.
1: What'd you
0: say? Like, I like your sweater.
3: Yeah.
1: And was it a woman or a man?
0: It was a woman, but it doesn't matter. But like,
1: and what did she say?
0: She said, thank you. Oh my God, that's so sweet.
1: See, the response is, oh my God, that's so sweet. But now that they probably get it a little bit more than people that are like 59 and up.
3: So I'm realizing now that you're just saying that like nobody is complimenting, like you aren't complimenting your peers. Because obviously at first I thought you meant like young people aren't complimenting older people.
0: So what you're saying is older people need to be nicer. I agree with that.
3: Okay.
0: Because y'all got some attitude sometimes.
1: Oh, we earn that attitude, number one.
0: You lose the compliments when you earn that attitude.
3: Walk it down, you know?
0: Exactly. All right. Mom's hot take, compliment old people more.
1: Do it.
0: Today's moral of the story.
1: Do it. Try to put a smile on someone's face.
0: Okay, Shia LaBeouf. It's all brought to you by T-Mobile. Mom's hot take on XYZ with Eric Zachary.
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0: Last weekend, Jordan went to the Cape Cod, the Cape, as yes. they would say.
1: I was there. People.
0: You went for a wedding, and you have a story that yes. you have titled Hello by Jordan Foster.
1: So there's a difference between saying hi to somebody on the street. I think when you're in your, like, where you live, your own, mm-hmm. like, community,
2: yeah.
1: you probably really don't say hi to random people. But when you're on vacation,
2: oh,
1: you say hello to everyone on a walk, right? Like, mm-hmm, my wife mm-hmm. and I went for a little morning stroll. 100% of the people we walk past said hello.
2: Yeah.
1: To the point where I was like, do they know that we're like not from here? Like, is this a locals versus outsiders thing? And she was like, no, you got to get down your vacation hello. So I was like, oh, I'm going to initiate it. We saw people walking yeah. towards us. And I did something so uncharacteristic of me. Like, I poked my chest out. I shouted hello at them. It was ugly.
2: Yeah.
1: It was really bad. It was disgusting. So it took me a couple times and I wanted to know, like, do you guys vacation hello? Are there, do you get different on vacation? Are you a different Audrey or Eric?
0: No, I feel like I'm pretty friendly, but I'm definitely like the odd man out in my community that I like always usually say hi or hold the door for someone.
2: Well, that's, okay. I have things to say.
1: Okay.
2: So I feel like let's debate
1: this. Yeah, we'll talk
2: in
1: about
2: a moment.
1: It.

Would you cry if you saw me crying? Would you save my soul?

0: Do you have a vacation greeting? Jordan, at the ripe age of 35, realized while at a Cape Cod wedding that you act different when you're on vacation. You say hi to more people than you normally would.
1: I was unprepared for everybody saying hello to me on the morning stroll to the point where I was like, I want in on the action.
2: Yes, yeah.
1: But I've never...
0: It's because they knew you were a tourist?
1: I don't know. I'm still not sure. But yeah. They were ready to just be like, hey, good morning.
0: And do you need help finding somewhere, sir?
1: Right, no, like am I lost?
0: You got the little sunscreen on your nose.
1: Yeah, thankfully, I was with my wife. If I were by myself, yeah. 100% that would have been the situation.
2: Right.
1: But when I tried to do the vacation hello, my chest is out. I'm at a higher octave. I said, heya, and that's not me.
2: No, you didn't.
1: Yeah, my wife stopped the walk and was like, what was that?
2: Okay,
0: I would have initiated a divorce if I heard you say heya.
2: I have a question.
1: Yeah.
2: Do you think that it's perhaps not that people know you're a tourist or that everyone is on vacation and just that you have not lived in places where it is normal to say hello to everybody on the street?
1: Okay, so a big metropolitan area like where we are versus a place like Cape Cod.
2: Well, I'm saying because I was just in Minnesota this last weekend,
1: okay.
2: And I am always, even after being raised there for the first 20 years of my life, I'm always taken aback now when I go there because everybody will say hi to you when you walk by them. You don't walk by somebody without saying hi. It's rude.
1: I think you live in a much friendlier place than most places.
2: Well, that's my question, because I don't know if this is just the way that people in Cape Cod act or if they're
1: I think it was a resort
2: hello,
1: thing.
2: Hello, traveler.
0: Guys, I'm making noises because I want to say
2: okay. I heard it. Yeah.
0: To your point, Audrey, I do think obviously there's something about Midwestern or Southern charm, right?
2: For sure.
0: When you go to those places,
2: sure.
0: I think people are just way more in your face about saying hello.
1: Right.
0: When I moved to New York, everyone's like, they're so rude. You're not going to get used to it. And it's like, no, there's just a different way of greeting. It's more of a head nod
1: or an acknowledgement
0: of eye contact.
1: Sure.
0: Right? But I don't think people are just blatantly ignoring each other. I just think it's a little louder in certain places.
2: Sure.
0: But to Jordan's point, vacation halo just turns you into a different person. I think Jordan was just really excited to meet new people.
1: I felt like I wasn't in the club.
0: Everybody was heya? Because you think that's going to get you in the club?
1: No, and I am embarrassed. I am telling you guys this confidently.
2: Heya!
1: Yeah, that's not me. I've never done a heya. I don't know what leapt
0: Please
1: out of
0: never
1: me.
0: Do one again.
1: Yeah, no. Like I said, my wife was like, never again.
0: $2, is it beautiful out here?
2: No, yeah, seriously.
1: Yeah, no. It was I was trying to be
2: And
1: who
2: what
1: I thought.
2: A gorgeous day it is.
1: Right. Gorgeous. You got to say it that. I thought that was what Cape Cod needed of me. It was not.
2: Okay.
1: So I had to work on
0: impression of a Minnesotan.
1: I guess so. I guess they needed more Midwest.
2: Hey, everybody likes us. Come on.
1: But then I dialed it back. I was like, morning. And they were like, we like
2: Whoa.
1: Him. Yeah.
0: I would have loved if you went the opposite direction. You overcorrect. You're like, get out of my way.
1: Just started getting angry with everybody.
2: That's awesome.
3: Strange day.
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0: in me.
1: For Mental Health Monday, we always go over tips, tricks, ideas, things that are happening in our life to be the best version of ourselves. Now, I had typed trust the process into our run of show today. And Audrey's like, well, I don't care about your mental health, Eric.
2: I didn't say that.
3: This is mental health. Do not fight during this.
1: I'm just saying she pulled a little sister move and was like, but I have a good one.
2: I said I had a sweet story that I wanted to tell you guys. Okay. And I asked very politely if I could have Mental Health Monday, and you immediately started making fun of me.
1: I'm trying to get words in here. mine's pretty easy, right? I'll just do mine quickly, and then we'll go over yours, Audrey. We can share, okay? That's mental health at its best. So mine is trust the process. I know we've heard this. What will be, will be. I had a crazy weekend where just like everything that could go wrong, traveling for work, did. But just like for some reason, that voice in the back of my head finally going, accept, like, you don't have control over these things. Whatever will happen will happen, and you will always do the best.

0: to make it the best it can be given the circumstances, and it worked out. So just a fun little reminder for people when you start overanalyzing everything that's going wrong and things that are especially out of your control, the best you can do is just to keep showing up and just trust that it's going to work out. And it more often than not does. So that is my mental health. Audrey, we'll hear your mental health coming up in just a little bit.
1: Thank you, Eric.

to Hometown Middays with Jerry Stewart for Tuesday Dog Tales. 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

0: Audrey and I had very different weekends. I was in the Hamptons working, not for fun. That said, Audrey had a much better weekend than me.
1: Yes.
0: She was back home at the Minnesota State Fair where you ate and consumed everything.
1: I consumed everything. Okay, would you like the list?
0: Yes.
1: Okay, first of all, Spam Burger. Brought with gross. Sauerkraut and mustard.
2: Okay.
1: Fried walleye.
2: Love that.
1: Cheese curds. Wild rice burger. Lobster fries.
2: What is a wild rice burger?
1: It's like a burger where the patty is mixed with wild rice. Okay. It was actually, it was pretty good. It was really good.
2: All right.
1: Okay. Lobster fries. Uncrustaburger, which is burger.
0: Stop there, because that's the only picture that you sent. I had horrible service, but it eventually came through, and it looks like what I can only describe is putting a bunch of different foods, probably everything you just mentioned, into a ninja blender, and then eating it, vomiting it, and then deep frying it.
1: Okay.
0: That is what that looked like.
1: It is a burger with tomato, lettuce, and pickle.
2: Yep.
1: With two deep fried Uncrustables as the bun. Moving on.
0: I want pickles and jelly. That's my go-to.
1: Then I ate cheese on a stick. Then I had a corn dog. Then I had a bunch of Sweet Martha's cookies, which are just like little chocolate chip cookies.
2: Yeah.
1: Honorable mentions. I had a pho French dip, which was very, very delicious.
2: That sounds really good.
1: And then I had a slice of pickle pizza with pickle chips and also pickles on it.
2: I have a question.
1: Yeah.
2: How was your stomach?
1: It's terrible. But I haven't told you what I drank yet.

Tune in to Hometown Middays with Jeri Stewart for Tuesday Dog Tales. She highlights fun dog health facts with adorable social posts from your hometown dog lover station, 95.3 KUIC.

We call it XYZ Fresh Out on XYZ with Eric Zachary. It's all brought to you by Chick-fil-A. A bunch of new songs come out every single week, right? And it's kind of hard to keep up with everything, so that's why we do this. A little triple dipper of music, if you will. So we'll play back just a few tracks that we think that you might be into, little sample sizes. First up, Olivia Rodrigo. It's called Serena Joy.

0: It's very vibey. I did not expect this from her. I think Olivia Rodrigo, whenever I hear her, maybe this is just me being a bad fan, I'm like, oh, it's probably going to be slower, a little sadder.
1: Yeah, for sure. I feel like she's definitely, I mean, she loves The Cure so bad, and you can definitely tell at the beginning of the song.
0: Right.
2: Yeah. Yeah, she just donated $10 million to a charity, too, which was matched by Melissa Gates.
0: Planned Parenthood.
2: That festival over the weekend.
0: Yeah.
2: Okay, up next we got Alex Warren. It's called Emerald Eyes.

0: I love everything Alex Warren's doing because, like, you had to give us energy after that yeah. first big single.
1: Yes,
0: so I'm
1: absolutely.
0: Glad that, like, right. the next Alex Warren concert is probably going to be lit.
2: Well, when your first hit is like this, like, gospel almost.
1: Yeah,
2: exactly.
1: Yeah,
2: you got to get one of those a career, right?
1: Right,
2: maybe
1: right.
2: two. But yeah, I'm excited to hear that energy. Next up, Joe Bros, Jonas Brothers. It's called Listen When Sad.

0: Classic Jonas Brothers.
1: The Jonas Brothers are back, baby. This is so Jonas Brothers.
2: Wait, I think we gotta stop saying the Jonas Brothers are back.
0: Yeah,
1: No, they were here. I know that they're here. I just mean, like, this feels so, like, to your point, Jordan, this feels so Camp Rock to me.
0: It's gotta be, because they're promoting that, so it's gotta be old school J Brothers.
1: I don't know. I really love it.
0: Okay.
2: It's probably on the soundtrack.
1: Well,
2: and then finally, Temper City. It's called Reverse Psychology.

0: Okay, hot take. Now that Tame Impala is mainstream and popular, everybody's going to take a Tame Impala route. I don't know anything about Temper City, but I hear this.
1: You say this is the first time that Tame Impala is, like, you know?
0: I mean, Dracula is his first, like, mainstream.
1: Is it? I didn't know that. Because I feel like, I don't know, I went to art school, so everybody was like,
2: yeah,
1: I love,
2: like, a pop
1: Tame
2: radio
1: Impala.
2: Standpoint.
0: Yeah, yeah.
1: Interesting. Agreed.
0: Yes.
1: Agreed.
0: So now everything's going to be Tame Impala.
2: There you go. New music from Olivia Rodrigo, Alex Warren, Jonas Brothers, and Temper City, which seems influenced by Tame Impala. All of that new music is available now. Your XYZ Fresh Out, all brought to you by Chick-fil-A.
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0: talking. Mom's hot take today. She's talking about getting compliments. She's fishing. Yep. She's fishing.
1: I'm not fishing. I just want them.
2: That was not a good way to explain that.
1: Fishing means you don't always get them. I want them all the
2: that's
1: time.
2: That's not what
3: I don't
2: fishing.
3: Think she gets what fishing means.
1: What's fishing?
2: Like you're looking for.
4: That's not
2: like
4: the point right there. Like you're casting. Yeah.
2: Mom's hot take today is on complimenting
1: I'm
2: more
1: so confused.
2: Old people, just strangers in general, but especially people that maybe don't
1: older.
2: Get them every
1: not
2: day.
1: Old people.
3: You've got
1: older
3: a great
1: people.
3: Smile on. I can tell. I can hear it.
2: She sounds mad to me.
3: I love that smile.
2: Like old people do
3: oh
2: be
3: goodness.
2: Doing. 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

0: Your mental health moment on XYZ with Derek Zachary. It's all brought to you by Progressive Insurance. Earlier on the show, I was talking about how many things that could go wrong did go wrong with my travel for work this weekend.
1: Yeah.
0: And just like that little voice in the back of my head going, you know what, just trust the process. Whatever's going to happen will happen. Que sera, sera. What will be will be. And it worked out. But like, I look back at like the amount of anxiety I put myself through and it just happened. So just a fun little reminder that like, hey, there's going to be things out of your control, but all you can do is continue to show up and things more often than not work out.
1: Mm-hmm.
0: So that said, that was what I was talking about. I know, Audrey, you had your own story for a mental health moment this week.
1: I did have my own story. Sorry about that. But I had a really sweet thing happen while I was home in Minnesota this weekend. Something that's really popular in St. Paul, where I'm from, is these like tiny little libraries where you like take a book, leave a book. And I was looking in one just like out of curiosity, and it was my favorite book was in there. It's The Anthropocene Reviewed by John Green, and it was a signed copy of the book.
0: No way.
1: And yeah, so I opened the first page and I just like was reminded of the preface of the book. And there's this quote in here that I like really love where he says, "We all know how loving ends, but I want to fall in love with the world anyway, to let it crack me open. I want to feel what is there to feel while I'm here." And I just feel like it's a really good reminder that like, I don't know, things are hard sometimes and things are can get really difficult, but that's kind of all a part of this process of like being alive and being together and feeling what you need to feel. And yeah, I just love it. It's a really beautiful book. If you haven't had the chance to read it, you absolutely should. It's called The Anthropocene Reviewed. It's about like the human era on Earth and like our impact and things. And it's really lovely.
0: Got it. I love that quote. I feel like I should snap after it. I don't snaps don't come through in the microphone very much.
1: Yeah, it's a long one.
0: So you said you found a signed copy of the book. Did you take the book?
1: I did. I took it. Well, because I was
0: you
1: like...
0: You stole from the library?
1: No, I did not, Eric. I took the book and I said, thank you, tiny library people. I will be back. And so on my way home from Minnesota, I dropped off a book for my mom.
0: Nice. If this wasn't mental health, I would want to go on a tangent of how you could do like the most low-risk heist of all time.
2: But it is mental health, so we're not going to do that.
1: It is mental health, and it was not a heist. It was a fair trade. It was community work, and I'm really excited about my new book. It's also a hardcover, and I only have a soft cover, so it's the best ever.
0: Nice. There you go.
2: What's the quote one more time?
1: We all know how loving ends, but I want to fall in love with the world anyway, to let it crack me open. I want to feel what there is to feel while I am here.
2: Beautiful.
0: There you go. Appreciate the beauty and love of the world, even sometimes when it's hurtful, and trust the process. I think those two things can go hand in hand.
1: I agree, Eric.
0: I don't know why you said my name like that. It's a little edgy, Audrey.
2: It's mental health, you guys.
0: Mental health moment. She's my little sister, man. Mental health moment, all brought to you by Progressive Insurance.
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0: Dollyfest 2027 is happening in Nashville and London.
1: Wait. It's not going down in Dollywood.
0: I think every day is Dollyfest at Dollywood.
1: Right, Jordan. But that would just make too much sense, no?
0: This is like a planned music festival that Dolly Parton herself, before she passed, had a hand in planning. Like, she was supposed to perform there as well, kind of like Ozzy Fest that we had Ozzy Osbourne.
1: Right.
0: But obviously, since we lost Dolly, her estate came out and announced it, and they said, hey, we just want to make this clear. She wanted this to happen with or without her as a celebration of music. It's already been booked. The venues are already solidified. The star-studded event, which they have not said who's on it yet, but
2: I'm
0: you can
2: so
0: imagine
2: excited.
0: The power that's going to come out for Dolly now, especially.
1: Right.
0: But yeah, it's going down next year as a celebration of Dolly Parton. Dollyfest 2027 in both London and Nashville.

0: The real star of the U.S. Open is not a tennis player, is not Tate McRae on the red carpet, blue carpet, whatever. It is the Honey Deuce. It is the signature drink that apparently has been around for a very long time.
1: It's called the Honey Deuce?
0: Honey Deuce, yeah. Okay. It's the Grey Goose vodka concoction that essentially is like an escalated cranberry vodka.
2: Yeah,
0: right?
2: But
0: they put three little melon balls on top of it that look like tennis balls.
1: Ah.
0: It generated $17 million in profit last year, which for context is more than the combined championship prize for both men's and women's singles.
2: That's
1: crazy.
0: All of that to say, I am the new U.S. Open correspondent for XYZ with Eric Zachary.
1: Okay, nice.
0: I got the opportunity to go to opening day yesterday.
1: Okay.
0: I'm very excited to talk about it. We'll go over it next.

0: The U.S. Open is officially kicked off at, I forgot the name of the tennis grounds. they have a couple stadiums.
1: Sure.
0: Anyway, the U.S. Open, the tennis tournament has kicked off, and I got the chance to attend yesterday. This is not like a, oh, shum bougie thing.
2: Right.
0: I didn't know you could just go to the U.S. Open. Like,
1: you
0: in
1: can?
0: My head, because every time I've ever seen it on TV or, like, you know, right now if you Google anything, you're going to see pictures of, like, Tate McRae or Brandy or whoever, whatever celebrity attending.
1: Right.
0: It's not like the Super Bowl. Like, tickets are, like, $50. You could just go to a match. It's pretty easy.
1: Okay.
0: And I was like, oh, cool. This is awesome. So I was already in New York for work, and my girlfriend came and met me, and we went to the U.S. Open yesterday. It's a different experience because I've never been to a sporting event that's not like an NBA game or an NFL game where everyone's just kind of, don't take this personally, but like slobby. Like, it's just like, you know to shut up when people are in the middle of a
3: Sure.
0: Or a rally or something.
1: You call them slobby?
0: I think in comparison, obviously, it's a much
1: at a football game, they're slobs.
3: Right.
0: Where, like, people aren't, like, chirping the tennis players in the middle of the game,
1: right?
0: It's a different etiquette.
1: Sure.
0: But, it was a really interesting experience. My girlfriend, Rachel, who wanted to go, she's the one that texted me. She's like, hey, you're going to be in New York anyway. How about I come in? I want to go to the U.S. Open. I was like, amazing.
1: Right.
0: We get to our seats. We sit down, and less than 40 seconds go by where she just looks at me and quietly goes, why do they get 15 points at a time?
1: Oh, she's new to tennis and wanted to go
0: entirely.
1: To it. Wow.
0: Like, did not understand that. Mm-hmm. And she's like, that doesn't make sense. Like, why is it sometimes 15 points and 10 points? I'm like, it's like the same thing as like a touchdown. Why is it worth 6 points versus seven,
1: sure,
0: or,
1: yeah,
0: you know, versus a safety?
1: Right.
0: And she's like, that doesn't make any sense. I'm like, it's 15, 30, 40 game. That's pretty simple, Rachel.
1: At any point, did you say, why did you want to come to this?
0: I did eventually.
1: Okay.
0: She's like, well, for the aesthetic. which is, if you knew Rachel, is very funny because she doesn't Instagram at all. Like, she,
1: right.
0: Last post she has on her profile is from last year, right?
1: Sure.
0: But yeah, I think she just liked the idea of, like, I've always wanted to attend this. I've heard about it. And
1: sure.
0: We went. Mm-hmm. And now she's all in on tennis. Like, I woke up
3: Fun.
0: This morning to her, like, Googling the rules.
1: Okay.
0: And she's like, I think we're tennis people now. I'm like, I've been a tennis person. And for the first time in my life, which if you know anything about me, you know that I am sports ball is like my knowledge of like football and baseball and whatnot. Like, I can follow a game, but I'm not that guy, right?
1: Sports ball, very low.
0: Time in my life, because I've traditionally dated girls that are way more into sports than me.
1: Yeah.
0: I got to explain a sport to my girlfriend.
1: Oh, so this was your Super Bowl.
0: This is everything to me, because I felt so knowledgeable. Because then I had people around me like, he's right. Yep. And I was like, this is great. This is,
1: wow.
0: And she's like,
3: yeah, that's awesome.
0: Half interested, but half mad that like she didn't know this part of me.
1: Oh,
0: my dad was
1: okay.
0: A tennis pro, right?
1: Right.
0: I never played like to that degree, but like I was around it.
1: Right.
0: And, yeah, it was a cool experience. I got to see JJ Wolf, who, when he walked out, Rachel was like, the picture they used for him was, they did him dirty. It's like from 3 years ago. He's got like the Morgan Wallen mullet. And she's like, I don't know if I'm going to like this guy. And then he comes out and clearly got a haircut and a dresser and a stylist, because like he came out looking like a champion.
1: Right.
0: I'll root for that JJ Wolf.
1: Oh, okay. Nice.
0: And she started howling because she's like, well, his last name's Wolf, so I'm just going to start that. And it worked. And the rest of the stadium started howling every time that he got a point.
1: I love how you say Wolf.
0: Wolf?
3: Wolf.
1: You say Wolf.
0: All right.
1: Wolf.
0: Anyway, U.S. Open, 10 out of 10. If you get the opportunity, go. 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They just make it look way prettier on TV than it is.
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0: XYZ with Eric Zachary. Guess who's not in the studio right now?
1: Ooh, guess. Audrey, guess. Guess, Audrey.
2: Well, you and I are both here. Okay, so all right. I'm going to have to go with Eric.
0: Ooh. Eric Zachary is not in the studio for XYZ with Eric Zachary because Eric Zachary has a gripe with United Airlines right now. And
2: Hold on. I know.
0: I'm the loyalist. I'm the loyalist. But like,
1: you are
0: the loyalist. I hit the wall, man. I'm not going to go into all of the details, but got diverted while trying to fly from Chicago to New York over the weekend to Baltimore. And after 7 hours on the ground in Baltimore, they're like, "Oh yeah, we can't take off now because our crew's timed out." And then they're like, "Yeah, we also don't have a hotel for you either." So then I had to take the Amtrak, which it just
1: right. But you're also at the U.S. Open. You are also at the U.S. Open.
0: I did go to the U.S. Open, but that's
1: right.
0: No,
1: okay,
0: I made it
1: there
0: after.
1: So
2: right
0: on my own accord, I got my anyway. It's
1: why,
0: XYZ.
1: Why are we not in the studio? Is the question
0: with Eric Zach? Because I
1: because you're at
0: delayed.
1: The U.S.
0: Jordan,
1: Open.
0: I was at the U.S. Open. I'm currently in a hotel room.
1: Okay. All right.

0: to celebrate Dolly Parton is going to happen in both Nashville and London.
1: Aww.
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2: Yeah, hold on, you're a grown man. Yeah, one, not a child. Two, okay. At the U.S. Open.
1: I went to the U.S. Open yesterday. I'm not still in New York because of that, Jordan.
2: We don't know. You might be.
1: I do know. I just tried to make lemon out of lemonade after a very sour weekend. That said, yes, we are talking about the U.S. Open, which you could just go to. I thought it was like a Super Bowl ticket. It's pretty affordable. That plus Dolly Fest 2027, Dolly Parton's legacy will live on. 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And they want to reinforce that it's happening with her blessing. Audrey's back from the state fair, so she runs over the garbage disposal of food.
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0: Last weekend, Jordan went to the Cape Cod, the Cape, as they would say.
1: I was there.
0: People. You went for a wedding, and you have a story that you have titled Hello by Jordan Foster.
1: So there's a difference between saying hi to somebody on the street. I think when you're in your, like, where you live, your own, like, community, you probably really don't say hi to random people. But when you're on vacation, you say hello to everyone on a walk, right? Like, my wife and I went for a little morning stroll. 100% of the people we walk past said hello.
2: Yeah.
1: To the point where I was like, do they know that we're like not from here? Like, is this a locals versus outsiders thing? And she was like, no, you got to get down your vacation hello. So I was like, oh, I'm going to initiate it. We saw people walking towards us. And I did something so uncharacteristic of me. Like, I poked my chest out. I shouted hello at them. It was ugly. It was really bad. It was disgusting. So it took me a couple times and I wanted to know, like, do you guys vacation hello? Are there, do you get different on vacation? Are you a different Audrey or Eric?
0: No, I feel like I'm pretty friendly, but I'm definitely like the odd man out in my community that I like always usually say hi or hold the door for someone.
3: Well, that's, I have things to say.
1: Okay.
3: So I feel like let's debate this.
1: Yeah, we'll talk about it.

0: Do you have a vacation greeting? Jordan, at the ripe age of 35, realized while at a Cape Cod wedding that you act different when you're on vacation. You say hi to more people than you normally would.
1: I was unprepared for everybody saying hello to me on the morning stroll to the point where I was like, I want in on the action.
2: Yes, yeah.
1: But I've never...
0: It's because they knew you were a tourist?
1: I don't know. I'm still not sure. But they were ready to just be like, hey, good morning.
0: And do you need help finding somewhere, sir?
1: Right, no, like am I lost?
0: You got the little sunscreen on your nose.
1: Yeah, thankfully, like, I was with my wife. If I were by myself, 100% that would have been the situation.
2: Right.
1: But when I tried to do the vacation hello, like, my chest is out. I'm at a higher octave. I said, heya, and that's not me.
2: No, you didn't.
1: Yeah, my wife, like, stopped the walk and was like, what was that?
2: Okay,
0: I would have initiated a divorce if I heard you say
2: I have a question.
1: Yeah.
2: Do you think that it's perhaps not that people know you're a tourist or that everyone is on vacation and just that you have not lived in places where it is normal to say hello to everybody on the street?
1: Okay, so like a big metropolitan area like where we are versus a place like Cape Cod.
2: Well, I'm saying like, because I was just in Minnesota this last weekend,
1: okay.
2: And I am always, even after being raised there for the first 20 years of my life, I'm always taken aback now when I go there because everybody will say hi to you when you walk by them. You don't walk by somebody without saying hi. It's like rude.
1: I think you live in a much friendlier place than most places.
2: Well, that's my question. Cause I'm like, I don't know if this is just the way that people in Cape Cod act or if they're like,
1: I think it was a resort
2: hello,
1: thing.
2: Hello, traveler.
0: Guys, I'm making noises cause I want to say
2: okay. I heard it. Yeah.
0: To your point, Audrey, I do think obviously there's something about Midwestern or Southern charm, right?
2: When
0: you go to those
2: places,
0: I think people are just way more in your face about saying hello.
1: Right.
0: When I moved to New York, everyone's like, they're so rude. You're not going to get used to it. And it's like, no, there's just a different way of greeting. It's more of like a head nod or
1: an acknowledgement
0: of eye contact.
1: Sure.
0: But I don't think people are just like blatantly ignoring each other. I just think it's a little louder in certain places.
2: Sure.
0: But to Jordan's point, vacation halo just turns you into a different person. I think Jordan was just really excited to meet new people.
1: I felt like I wasn't in the club.
0: Think that's going to get you in the club?
1: No, and I am embarrassed. I am telling you guys this confidently. Like,
2: hiya.
1: Yeah, like that's not me. I've never done a hiya. I don't know what leapt
0: Please
1: out of me.
0: Never do one again.
1: Yeah, no. Like I said, my wife was like, never again.
0: Dollikers, is it beautiful out here?
2: No, yeah, seriously.
1: Yeah, no. It was I was trying to be.
2: And
1: who
2: what
1: I thought.
2: A gorgeous day it is.
1: Right. Gorgeous. Like, you got to say it like that. I thought that was what Cape Cod needed of me. It was not.
2: Okay.
1: So I had to work on
0: impression
1: it.
0: Of a Minnesotan.
1: I guess so. I guess they needed more Midwest.
2: Hey, everybody likes us. Come on.
1: But then I dialed it back. I was like, morning. And they were like, we like
2: Whoa.
1: Him. Yeah.
0: I would have loved if you went the opposite direction. Like, you overcorrect. You're like, get out of my way.
1: And just started getting angry with everybody.
2: That's awesome.
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0: XYZ with their exact read. Mom's hot take. It's all brought to you by T-Mobile. My mom joining the show.
1: Sizzling. I'm sizzling today.
0: To talk about what's trending slash the sizzler, like the restaurant.
1: Yeah, right? No, I never went there. No, I never went there either.
0: What do you want to talk about today, Mom?
1: You know, women over, or people over 60, we still want compliments, guys. Mom's hot take is we don't get them.
2: You know what? I'm excited for this.
0: Okay.
3: Okay.
0: You are loved. Good? You are special.
3: You are kind.
0: You are adored.
1: No. I would just like the random, like, wow, your hair looks great today. So guess what I did yesterday?
0: You got some fries with that shake. Is that what you want?
1: No. Like,
3: that's crazy, Eric.
0: I'm not saying that to her.
3: That was nuts.
0: You know what? Okay. You know what? Mom's hot takes coming up next.

0: 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Mom, you wanted to jump on the show today to talk about getting more compliments as an elderly person.
1: Yeah, I've noticed that elderly people, unless you're like in your 80s or 90s, the 60s are gone. There's no compliments for us. Why?
0: Like, oh. what kind of compliment are you talking about? Like, what?
1: Like, hey, that shirt is a nifty shirt. Or, hey, you have a special smile on your face, young lady, today. You got a beautiful look. Audrey, do you understand what I'm saying?
2: Yeah, I do understand what
0: you're asking
2: saying.
0: The youngest person on the
3: right,
0: show?
3: Yeah, who arguably gets the most compliments. Right.
2: No, but I'm saying I do think that there is something to be said about how you, as you get older, as a woman...
1: Yes.
2: People kind of tend to treat you a little bit, you know, differently than they might have when you're younger.
0: So, I mean, I feel like I do a pretty good job of complimenting you and my friends do a good job. Jordan's usually the first one to call out your outfit and whatnot.
3: Yeah. I think I shower you with
2: compliments. Yeah, just come here. I feel like every time I see you, I'm like...
1: You do. You guys do. Okay, I will give you that.
3: Is this just a long-winded way to say you miss us?
0: Is there someone specifically... Is this like
1: this is my notice.
0: You know
1: I've been
0: how, like, girls will thirst trap on Instagram?
3: Sure,
0: are you just thirst trapping on my show, Mom?
1: No, I will tell you this, though. I volunteer on certain days, and there's these older women, and I noticed that they never, ever... I mean, I did a test yesterday. I walked in. They were already setting up stuff. And I looked at the one and I said, hey, you've got great hair. And she always has a comment. She stopped in her tracks.

0: So I'm realizing now that you're just saying that like nobody is complimenting, like you aren't complimenting your peers. Because
1: right.
0: obviously, at first I thought you meant like young people aren't complimenting older people.
2: So what you're saying is older people need to be nicer. I agree with that.
0: Okay.
2: Because y'all got some attitude sometimes.
1: Oh, we earn that attitude, number one.
2: Well, you lose the compliments when you earn that attitude.
0: I love that she didn't walk it down, you know?
2: Exactly. All right. Mom's hot take, compliment old people more.
1: Do
2: That's
1: it.
2: Today's moral of the story.
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0: Just a series of stories coming out from women that have been swindled by the new Tinder swindler, Dejan Love.
1: Yes.
0: Claimed to be a 49ers NFL player,
2: this
0: and
2: is
0: he's
2: crazy.
0: Not.

0: He's not at all. But the crazy thing is he's just been arrested. That's important to know, because he scammed 26 women out of a collective $1.3 million.
1: I just don't understand the thought process of, like, I get like a girl like being like, I'm trying to get me a NFL player, right?
0: Yes.
1: But if you are going for that, isn't the point money? Like, why would you give them money?
0: So this was the thing. He was also, quote unquote, like a super world renowned like financier, because he's from Switzerland and does a ton of investment banking. And that's how he became friends with other NFL players. All this untrue. But he was
1: one Swiss person in the NFL.
0: I think he just heard like Swiss bank accounts.
1: You did not pass the first test.
0: Right.
1: That's crazy. Don't give people on the internet your money, especially when they claim to be an NFL player and all you got to do is Google them.
0: Right. Just Google.

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0: For Mental Health Monday, we always go over tips, tricks, ideas, things that are happening in our life to be the best version of ourselves. Now, I had typed trust the process into our run of show today, and Audrey's like, well, I don't care about your mental health, Eric.
1: I didn't say that.
2: This is mental health. Do not fight during this.
1: I'm just saying
0: she pulled a little sister move and was like, but I have a good one.
1: I said I had a sweet story that I wanted to tell you guys, okay. And I asked very politely... If I could have Mental Health Monday and you immediately started making fun of me.
0: I'm trying to get words in here.
1: Mine's pretty easy, right?
0: I'll just do mine quickly and then we'll go over yours, Audrey. We can share. Okay. That's mental health at its best. So mine is trust the process. I know we've heard this. What will be will be. I had a crazy weekend where just like everything that could go wrong traveling for work did. But just like for some reason, that voice in the back of my head finally going, except like, you don't have control over these things. Whatever will happen will happen. And you will always do the best to make it the best it can be given the circumstances. And it worked out. So just a fun little reminder for people when you start overanalyzing everything that's going wrong and things that are especially out of your control, the best you can do is just to keep showing up and just trust that it's going to work out. And it more often than not does. So that is my mental health. Audrey, we'll hear your mental health coming up in just a little bit.
1: Thank you, Eric.

0: All right, that is it for us today on XYZ with Derek Zachary. I will be back in studio tomorrow, assuming that the airlines gods
1: play nice.
2: There's the hoping.
1: Yeah.
0: It was planes, trains, automobiles, 5 hours, various trains. And, like, she's the best. Aya, who's our photographer and works in the production side of our work, she was traveling with me, and she's a trooper. But she's also 22, and, like, this is exciting for her. She's like, oh, we get to go to Baltimore instead because our flight got diverted. Then we get to get on an Amtrak, and then we get to get on three other trains. And I'm like, stop being so positive. I just want to be mad right now.
3: I think the thing that would suck in that situation is exactly that. Like, you are ready to get to your destination, and she's like, ooh, an opportunity for an adventure.
0: Like, weary-eyed, I walk up to her after 7 hours of delay. I'm like, all right, I got us a hotel in Baltimore just for the night. And she goes, oh, yay! I'm like, no, not oh, yay. This is, by the way, my second time ending up in Baltimore when I wasn't supposed to be in Baltimore this year. Nothing against the city, but it's not my planned destination right now. So
3: I feel like in 2026, Baltimore just doesn't agree with you.
0: It doesn't. It doesn't. And neither does United Airlines, but we'll handle that later.
2: Wow.
0: XYZ with Eric Zachary. We will talk to you tomorrow. Bye.
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0: just a little hobnobbing to get us started on this Tuesday morning. Welcome to Hometown Mornings. John Young here, Cynthia Seats right there. Good morning, Sin. Happy Tuesday.
1: Good morning, and happy Tuesday to you indeed.
0: Unless you're a Golden State Valkyries fan and have to wait, what, like 18 days for the next game? That seems like a lot, but we're holding our breath, waiting for a great sports to return to the Bay Area. I shouldn't say that right out of the gate.
1: Because, no, you shouldn't.
0: No, the Giants won yesterday. They beat Atlanta, what, 7-3? So go ahead and give it up for those.
1: But it was, what, a makeup game or something like that, I'm told? Yeah. It's like it's not really a game. I'm playing, guys. I'm playing. Don't come for me. I'm just playing.
0: Just trying. Yeah, we don't want to water it down. We do. It does count as a victory, the way I understand that. And we'll keep our eyes peeled for a great WNBA action, which should be right around the corner again. We can wait, what, 18 days?
1: Now, the FIBA game, speaking of the WNBA, we've got women who will be playing in Berlin, if I'm not mistaken. I'm just throwing this out there. Some of you who, yeah, okay, so they're going to be playing in Berlin. We do have four Valkyries going and representing the United States on that team. So
0: if you need
1: to see the U.S. do well, you need to see our ladies do well, that's where you'll want to watch.
0: Okay? Absolutely. They've been providing awesome basketball action for us, especially during the slump we've been watching on the baseball side of things. It's been a very nice, refreshing, it's like a nice cold shower on a 100-degree day. Anywho, let's check out the roadways right now. Cynthia's got hometown traffic updates for the early morning commuters. How does it look, friend?
1: Well, between Fairfield and Vallejo, westbound 80, that looks great. I don't see any delays going on from the Scales to the Carquinez Bridge approach. We've got that stop and go already forming Vallejo, westbound 37 from Walnut to the lane merge, and some slow traffic in Pittsburgh, westbound 4. That's between Leverage and Bailey. I'm Cynthia Seats. That's your hometown traffic update.
0: And the weather? Cooler again today? Yeah, this is not a misprint. 75 degrees expected for a high today in Vacaville, Fairfield, Sassoon City as well. Mid to upper 70s in places like Dixon and Davis, West Sacramento. If you're headed out to the campus at UC Davis, yeah, you'll be about 75 degrees today for classes. Awesome. 75 in Antioch and Pittsburgh. 70 degrees in Vallejo and Benicia with a little breeze blowing in that direction. So, I don't know. It'd be bad if you're heading in that direction. Take your windbreaker with you if you're going to San Francisco today. Should be pretty nice and cool for a September 1st. Speaking of cool, we got more four packs of passes to Oktoberfest. I was trying to, that's not the way to say it. It's not scary. No, Six Flags Discovery Kingdom's Oktoberfest. That's a better way to describe it. All kinds of awesome action happening for October, including Bavarian brews and awesome food, and of course the great rides at Six Flags Discovery Kingdom. All the fun. You'll have a chance to win those passes not once, but twice today. 7:30, we'll dive into our Tuesday box of trivia, give you a shot at the passes. Then again at 8:30, we'll play our What Do You Think game, brought to you by The Floor Store, your Bay Area flooring authority. 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

0: singer of the Babies, John Waite from 1984, Missing You, 95.3 KUIC. Take that to your trivia class and show them who's boss, I guess. You know, you can learn a few things, right? I'm just saying, Cynthia Seats, a lot of people does.
1: You know a lot of things. Well, you know a lot of things. You do.
0: I know things, and they can help you on trivia night. That's all I'm saying. Maybe, you know, write these things down.
1: They're kind of fragmented, not necessarily joined to anything relevant, but they are things, and you've got a lot of them. I appreciate it.
0: She's not lying. Cynthia Seats, and you're not lying when it comes to traffic. It was good news last time. Can we keep the good news flowing? Cross my fingers.
1: Yeah, we can do that. We can do that. Let's go Vacaville Fairfield, westbound 80. That looks good in that stretch from 505 to the Cordelia Junction. Some stop and go in Vallejo, westbound 37, Mare Island Bridge to the lane merge. And now there's some slow stretches, Pittsburgh westbound 4 between Loveridge and Willow Pass in Concord. I'm Cynthia Seats. That's your hometown traffic update.
0: Thank you, friend. 5:46 in the morning. Again, we've got partly sunny skies once the sun comes up, and temperatures very cool for a 1st of September. Yeah, 75 the high expected today in Vacaville, Fairfield, and Sassoon City. 75 in Pittsburgh and Antioch, and a 70-degree high with cloud cover and some breeze blowing down there in Vallejo and Benicia. So, yeah, take your windbreaker with you wherever you're going if you're headed closer to San Francisco today. 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

0: 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It is going to be a partly cloudy and cooler way to start the month of September. 75 the high expected today in Vacaville, Fairfield, and Sassoon City. 75 in Antioch and Pittsburgh, and even 70 expected with some breeze. Maybe be careful over the bridges there in Vallejo and Benicia. As we take a look at the roadways in those cities, our friend Cynthia's got the latest. What's going on?
1: Well, let's go to Vallejo then. Stop and go traffic. Westbound 37 Mare Island Bridge to the lane merge. After that, you're moving okay as you make your way towards Sears Point. Benicia Bridge, southbound 680, also moving at the speed limit. I don't see any delays from the bridge approach all the way across the span into Martinez. But again, as John pointed out, you want to be careful. A little breezy out there. Let's jump over to Napa. Westbound 12 Jamison Canyon, where traffic is slowing down from Kirkland Ranch Road to Highway 29. And West Sacramento into Vacaville, westbound 80. That's rolling problem-free from the causeway to the nut tree. I'm Cynthia Seitz. That's your hometown traffic update.
0: Thank you so much, Cynthia. 6:05 in the morning, and speaking of commuters, BART's going to celebrate the opening of the Western Railway Museum's new Rapid Transit History Center. This is pretty cool. It's a way to kind of, celebrate our local electric trains, if you will, our local transportation history. The new exhibit, which is going to be officially dedicated September 11th. It features three cars from BART's original legacy fleet. This is the original set of BART cars. I think it's a car 1164. Hello, car 1164. A B car, 1835. A C car, number 329, representing the only three-car train from BART's original fleet of 669 cars. It'll be preserved at the Western Railway Museum for you to enjoy out there in Sassoon City. It's really going to be cool. The official dedication, again, is September 11th. If you've not been to the Western Railway Museum, just check out their amazing electric train collection. 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

0: track for Simple Minds, 1985's Don't You Forget About Me on 95.3 KUIC. And don't forget, we're going to have an awesome conversation coming up just after 6:30 with John Ivalle. He's the military affairs officer at Travis Credit Union. They're celebrating 75 years of serving the community. We'll talk about the big party they've got coming up to celebrate their 75th birthday. That's with John coming up at 6:30. But right now, she's coming at you at 6:17. I'm talking about my friend Cynthia Seitz. Timed like nobody's business with hometown traffic
1: updates.
0: I like
1: that. I like it when you're accurate. Wow, spot on.
0: So rare.
1: We've got that stop and go traffic in Vallejo I mentioned before, westbound 37 Wilson Avenue to the lane merge. We're told that that's about an extra 22 minutes or 22 minute delay getting through there. So give yourself extra time. Fairfield to Benicia, southbound 680 traffic's moving at the speed limit still from the Cordelia Junction to the Benicia Bridge. And as John pointed out, the Benicia Bridge, a little gusty up there with a high wind advisory, so be careful. And traffic in Antioch, westbound Highway 4 now slows down at Summersville. Stay slow till you get to Willow Pass in Concord. I'm Cynthia Seitz. That's your hometown traffic update.
0: Thank you, Cynthia. Yeah, this cool weather throwing us off a little bit since it's September 1st, not November 1st, and temps barely in the 70s. Yeah, 70 even expected out there at the campus of Touro University on Mare Island. 75 in Vacaville, Fairfield, and Sassoon City. But that's not a reason to ignore your air conditioner. We're not out of the summer grips yet. Could get hot, I don't know, maybe next week. 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
1: There's Olivia Rodrigo. Driver's license on Hometown Mornings, 95.3 KUIC. Olivia Rodrigo, by the way, will be at the Oakland Arena in December. 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It's just about 6:30 in the morning. I want you to welcome my friend John El Valle, the military affairs officer for Travis Credit Union. John, it is great to talk to you again, my friend. Good morning.
2: Good morning, John Young, hometown hero. Hero, I'm not sure if I meet that qualification, but I am super excited to be here with you this morning.
1: You and I talked a little bit off mic about our cheery early morning guy personas. Not everybody has that persona, but boy, did I find a spirit animal in you, because we are up early and we're not growing.

0: Froggy, we're like excited to talk about the subject at hand here, which is the 75th birthday of Travis Credit Union. It's just phenomenal to me, John, when I think about how long Travis Credit Union has been connected to the community and providing services. Can you speak a little bit to the history of this organization? It really is phenomenal. 75 years, nothing to sneeze at.
1: No, it's not. And I'm honored to be here, part of that. I'm going to give you just a quick, a little bit about me. Retired from Travis Air Force Base after doing about 30 years in the Air Force. And I knew a lot about Travis Credit Union. I just didn't know all of it. After I retired, I did some stuff in the community with Congressman Garen Mindy, helping him take care of Travis Air Force Base military and veterans in our community. And then in 2018, Travis Credit Union called me up with my dream job to be a part of this community. And I am super blessed. Let me talk about Travis Credit Union. You know, it started out as just a little, what I would call a George Bailey savings and loan on Travis Air Force Base. If you think too, It's a Wonderful Life. Back in 1951, they needed a financial institution to serve the people that were working, the men and women serving our country, and the individuals working at a Travis Air Force Base. Through the years, that was amazingly successful. We were then Travis Federal Credit Union. Through the 90s, a lot of discussion happened, and we finally made the decision that we were going to drop our federal charter to become a state chartered credit union. Now that happened, and what that did, that change from federal credit union to Travis Credit Union, it opened our field of membership. So now in our 12 county service region in Northern California, if you live, work, worship, play, go to school in that any of those areas, we are here to serve you. So now we were able to bring what we did, the goodness we did for the men and women and the folks out of Travis Air Force Base and in the military and their families, we're able to do that for everyone. And that brings us to now.
0: It really does. And that is phenomenal. And it's great to understand some of the backstory, too. But a lot of people who live and work and worship, like you said, in Solano County are familiar with Travis Credit Union. But maybe they're not familiar with how long this amazing organization's been serving the community. And now it's time to celebrate, John. So let's describe to our listeners what that celebration is going to look like.
1: All right. So on Saturday, September 19th, so if you don't have that on your calendar or on your calendar already, please mark your calendar. It's going to be a lunchtime event. So starting around 11 a.m. to about 2 p.m., we're going to be having a big block party up on the hill in Vacaville at our headquarters. And everybody knows where our headquarters is. It's beautiful right off of I-80 there, off of Allison Drive, 1 Travis Way. Come visit us. We're going to have a block party. It's going to be family, friends, music, a lot of good fun and giveaways, activities. Just come celebrate with us. We want to show some love and appreciation for our members as well as the entire community that has supported us for the past 75 years.
0: Yeah, we're going to be out there as well. Our own Jeff Dorian will be a part of that thing from 11 to 2, just like John described. Fun activities. I'm curious about the financial education games that are going to be played, because goodness knows I could have used some financial education games growing up. I wish I'd had access to those resources. This is a great way for you to have fun and learn a little bit about finances at the same time.
1: Yeah, John, I'm going to segue just slightly on that for you, just because here's the deal. When I was a young airman, when I first joined the Air Force, God bless my mom and dad, they did not teach me about money, and I wish somebody had. Travis Credit Union gets to do that. We go into high schools and teach young adults before they have to truly adult with money, how to be smarter with their money. We help the airmen out of Travis Air Force Base. Anyone in our community can have access to what we call knowledge is power, and knowledge is power is just something, you know, once you learn the good habits of financial literacy, financial education, once you learn those and embrace those and make those daily habits, you become financially successful. You live financially stress-free. It's that easy. But you got to do it, and you have to have somebody that's helping you get there. And that we are very blessed to be part of this organization that has truly embraced that. People helping people, that's what the credit unions are all about. But when it comes to financial literacy, nothing can be stronger individually for you and your families out there to help you be smart with your money.
0: Absolutely. We both have said, I wish somebody had been around there to help me back in the day. How do folks connect with Travis? What's the easiest way to get hooked up with Travis Credit Union, not just to celebrate, but also for a longer-term relationship for those folks who may be new to it and want to get involved and want to check you out?
1: Sure. If you're near a branch, I'm a people person. I like relationships. That's part of our mission, creating lifelong relationships with our members to help them meet their financial goals. So I like people going into branches. So find one of our 24 branches where we go all the way up to Yolo, all the way down to Merced County. Find a branch that's close to you. And if you can't do that, go to one of our webs or go to our website. Obviously, www.traviscu.org. Check out all that we have. Not only our products and services that are there for everyone, but also those financial literacy, those opportunities for you to be smarter with your money. All that's out there available for you guys. So
0: appreciate you.
1: Visit. Come check us out.
0: Yes, it's a personal connection John's talking about. And you can get the details on the upcoming Travis Credit Union 75th birthday celebration out there at 1 Travis Way in Vacaville on September 19th under Hometown Happenings at KUIC.com.
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0: 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That song might make a nice 10 and 2 stretch tune, the Mancini Sleep World's 10 and 2 stretch, where we play a very danceable, get you up and out of your seat tune at 10 a.m., then again at 2 p.m. But don't get it twisted, as Cynthia Seitz might say. We play danceable tunes all day, but we have specific danceable tunes, right, Sin, that are designed literally to get you up away from your spreadsheet and moving around your cubicle, not inappropriately, but maybe just kind of, you know, shake off the doldrums, and then you can get back to work with a refreshed sense of purpose. Is that a fair way to say it?
1: Those are the required dance zones.
0: Yeah.
1: The rest of them you can move if you want to, but during the 10 and 2 stretch, you got to get it.
0: It's not an option. Get up and move, right? Let us know what songs you want to hear for that 10 and 2 stretch via our social media platforms, X, Facebook, and Instagram. It's right there on the front page of KUIC.com, the Mancini Sleep World 10 and 2 stretch. Right now, we're stretching over to the
1: Office Patrol is watching. They're watching to make sure.
0: Yeah, they are.
1: Hi, John. We've got a little bit of slow traffic now. Benicia southbound 680 between Parrish Road and about Lake Herman. Vallejo traffic still stays jammed up between Wilson Avenue and the lane merge on westbound 37. And then the traffic continues slow and stretches over towards Highway 121. Slow traffic Napa, Jamison Canyon westbound 12 between Kelly Road and Broadway Street. And traffic in Antioch westbound Highway 4 slows down at Lone Tree. Stays that way to Willow Pass in Concord. 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I'm Cynthia Seitz, and that's your hometown traffic update.
0: Thank you, Cynthia. We're not far away from your first shot at winning Six Flags Discovery Kingdom Oktoberfest passes. That's coming up at 7:30 when we dive into our Tuesday box of trivia. Right now, I want to remind folks there's a very cool golf tournament coming up, the American Legion Rio Vista Post 178, the Adam Kinzer Golf Tournament. It's taking place September 18th at the Golf Club at Rio Vista. Very cool way to honor Adam Kinzer and to be a part of this, the American Legion at Rio Vista Post 178 and the great community work they do. Just one more example of that, this golf tournament. Again, it's 18th of September, 2026. It's right around the corner. It's a couple weeks from now. We've got the details posted to our X, Facebook, and Instagram pages. You can get to all three at KUIC.com. You can also call American Legion Post 178 directly. Sign up for the tournament. Get the little QR code to scan all that stuff at 707-374-6554. That's 374-6554.
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0: Lake on Hometown Mornings 95.3 KUIC. We cannot stop the feeling. Why try? 7:04 in the morning, this feeling of where did this weather come from? We're loving it. 75 degrees and partly cloudy today in Vacaville, Fairfield, and Sassoon City. 75 in Antioch, Pittsburgh, and Brentwood, and around 70 for a high in Vallejo and Benicia. Good news if we need a little break from the heat on this 1st of September. Let's check in with Cynthia now, get the latest hometown traffic updates for the roadways you are driving on. Good morning, Sin.
1: Good morning to you, John. Cordelia, southbound 680's got some slow stretches between Gold Hill Road and Lake Herman in Benicia. It's stop and go in Vallejo, westbound 37 Wilson Avenue to the lane merge, and then traffic will stay slow in stretches over 2 Highway 121. Napa, westbound 12 Jamison Canyon's got stop and go between Kirkland Ranch and Broadway Street. And in Antioch, this is westbound 4 right after Summersville Road. It's a two-car crash in the left lane. That's got traffic on westbound 4 stop and go back you up to A Street, Lone Tree Way. It'll continue stop and go past that crash in stretches all the way over to Willow Pass in Concord. I'm Cynthia Seitz. That's your hometown traffic update.
0: Thank you, Sin. It's 7:05 in the morning. 25 minutes from now, we'll dive into our box of trivia and give you, yes, you, Mr. and Mrs. Six Flags Discovery Kingdom fan, a chance to win Oktoberfest passes. 4 of them. You and 3 of your closest friends or family members, and maybe they're the same people, right? Heading out to Oktoberfest. It kicks off the 12th of this month. It runs through the 1st of November. It's coming up again at 7:30. But right now, it's coming at you on the 12th of September. Speaking of the 12th of September, that's the day that Oktoberfest kicks off, but it's also the day that Ball Metal in Fairfield has their 13th annual School Supply Drive Car and Bike Show. And by bike, I'm talking about some seriously cool motorcycles and, of course, classic cars. They've been doing this show for years. The entry to the show is literally school supplies. 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Bring some school supplies to the 13th annual School Supply Drive Car and Bike Show and enjoy all the great stuff. Clearly, they got a free breakfast there for folks. There's community resources and, of course, beautiful cars and motorcycles to check out. The details are listed under announcements. Thank you, Ben. It's announcements at KUIC.com. We hope to see you there.
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1: 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It is 7:17. We check in now with Cynthia, get the latest hometown traffic updates out to you. How's it shaping up, Sin?
2: We've got the slowing in West Sacramento now, westbound at 80 from Highway 50 to the Causeway. After that, you do fine through Davis, Dixon, and into Vacaville. Cordelia, southbound 680 traffic slowing in stretches between Gold Hill Road and Lake Herman in Benicia. And we've got an accident working in Antioch, westbound 4 after Summersville. It's three cars involved and some injuries blocking the left two lanes. Traffic on westbound 4 stop and go from Lone Tree, continuing past that crash, stop and go all the way over to Willow Pass in Concord. I'm Cynthia Seitz. That's your hometown traffic update.
1: Thank you, Sin. 12 minutes from now, we'll dive into the box of trivia and give you a chance to win those Six Flags Discovery Kingdom Oktoberfest passes, four of them, coming up at 7:30. Right now, we talked in the last hour about your air conditioner. And on a day like this, you're thinking, yeah, I'm going to give the AC the day off, as you should. But what happens when the heat cranks up again? And you know it will. It's Northern California in September, people. Unpredictable. Besides, you want to make sure your AC is tuned up properly so you extend the life of the system. That's where Service Champions comes in with their 21-point precision tune-up for only $68. But wait, there's more. Oh, yeah, there's a lot more. They're going to inspect the ducts for free. $208 value included in that $68 AC tune-up to make sure your ducts are not ripped or torn. Ours at Young Manor were ripped and torn. They had to be replaced, but I'm glad we had them replaced because the cool air was just sort of cooling off the attic, not cooling off us and our family and our pets, who get very persnickety, as you well know. I've talked about that before. Listen, you want to be comfortable year-round. Your AC, your HVAC system needs to be looked after professionally.

0: Luke Combs covering Tracy Chapman's classic Fast Car here on Hometown Mornings. 95.3 KUIC, 7:30 in the morning, and you know what that means. Yeah, time to play the Box of Trivia trivia game, right? Yeah, sing it. Ah, yes, I'm going to select a question from this Box of Trivia to my right and your left. I'll read the question to you. You respond via the email address, jyoung@kuic.com. If you're new to the game, let's make sure we have your address, your phone number, and weirdly, your date of birth, so we can get you in the system and get you your prize. In this case, a 4-pack of tickets to check out Oktoberfest at Six Flags Discovery Kingdom. Kicks off on the 12th of this month. It runs through the 1st of November. Yeah, it's going to be pretty fun, and you could be there if you can get through whatever question I pull from the box. So let's do this thing. What do we got? Way down at the bottom. Let's see if I can find something good. All right, here's the question. Listen carefully. Thanks to their nearly 20-inch tongues. Wow. Giraffe are able to do this. Thanks to their nearly 20-inch long tongues, giraffes are able to do this. What are they able to do? A, clean out their ears. B, speak multiple languages. Or C, fend off shorter enemies. Because of their 20-inch tongues. I didn't realize they were 20 inches. That is Gene Simmons-like, isn't it? Wow. Okay, they're able to do one of these things, clean out their ears, speak multiple languages, or fend off shorter enemies, which would be a lot of enemies because giraffes are very tall. Tell me what you think it is, A, B, or C, jyoung@kuic.com.
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0: We continue with a box of trivia. I think this question, which is eliciting a ton of response, was a fairly easy one. Sometimes the box of trivia provides a hard question. I think this one was fairly simple. Thanks to their nearly 20-inch tongues. That's a long tongue. Giraffes are able to do this because of that 20-inch tongue. Is it A, clean out their ears, B, speak multiple languages, or C, fend off shorter enemies? What are you doing, giving them the raspberry when you're sure? I mean, nobody was... Listen, most of you got this right. Let's just cut to the chase here. But it was Katie who got it right first. Yeah, they're cleaning their ears out with their tongues, which is both grotesque and I don't know, fairly unique. That's a great handy skill to have. Who needs a Q-tip when you have a 20-inch tongue, right, Mr. and Mrs. Giraffe? And by the way, a shout-out to giraffes in general. My wife's fourth-grade classroom is the giraffe class. Yes. So it's decorated in all kinds of giraffe motif. Here's to giraffes. Thank you, Rudy. Thank you, Kelly. Thank you, Stephen and Craig and Rebecca and Lou and Thomas and Nicholas and Jeffrey and Ryan. Can't do it without y'all. But Katie, you're the one walking away with the passes, a 4-pack of tickets, or passes, if you will, to Oktoberfest at Six Flags Discovery Kingdom, a one-of-a-kind festival experience. You can chase the rush of roller coasters and appreciate the richness of Bavarian brew in the same trip. It's a winning combination like you'd find in Munich. Prost, as we say. You're going, Katie, courtesy of where else? 95.3 KUIC and the Box of Trivia.
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0: Cindy with you. 7:46 in the morning on what's going to be a partly cloudy and cooler day, but we'll take it. Hello, September. 75 degrees for a high today in Vacaville, Fairfield, Sassoon City 2. 75 in Antioch and Pittsburgh, and around 70 for a high in Benicia and Vallejo. If you're on any of the highways connecting those cities, Cynthia has you covered with hometown traffic updates. What's going on, Sam?
1: Well, Fairfield's got some slow traffic now. Westbound 80 between North Texas and about Sassoon Valley Road. Sassoon to Fairfield, westbound 12 Rio Vista. That's really slow now between Emperor and Beck. Stop and go Vallejo, westbound 37 Wilson Avenue to the lane merge. About a 22-minute delay getting through there. American Canyon to Napa, westbound 12 Jamison Canyon's got stop and go stretches from Spurs Trail all the way over to Highway 29. In Antioch, some better news. Westbound 4 after Somersville, a three-car crash has been cleared from the two left lanes. Traffic just a little bit slow backing you up to Lone Tree Way on the approach. But when you reach Bay Point on westbound 4 just east of San Marco, there is a crash that has a couple of vehicles in the center divide. 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I'm Cynthia Seitz, and that's your hometown traffic update.
0: Thank you, Cynthia. We'll talk with Cecil Conley from CecilConley.com coming up in his usual spot just after 8 o'clock because it is a Tuesday. We'll talk local sports. But right now, let's continue the concept of saving you money. 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

0: Harry Styles, as it was on 95.3 KUIC, and as it always will be. Talking to Cecil Conley, local sports coming up in about 2 minutes. But right now, let's check in with Cynthia, get the latest hometown traffic updates on this Tuesday morning, the first morning of September 2026. Good morning, Sin.
1: Good morning. Hey, in Vacaville, westbound 80, just after East Monta Vista, there's a vehicle that's having some mechanical problems in the lanes of traffic. CHP has arrived on the scene to try to help out. Fairfield, westbound 80 traffic slowing from North Texas till you get to about Highway 12 Rio Vista. And then Sassoon to Fairfield on westbound 12 Rio Vista, we've got some really slow traffic between Emperor and about Pennsylvania. It's still stop and go in Vallejo, westbound 37 Wilson Avenue to the lane merge. Also Vallejo, northbound 29 Sonoma Boulevard, that is just crawling along from Highway 37 till you get to Napa Junction. In Bay Point, westbound 4 before Bay Point, San Marco Boulevard, a two-car crash still in the center divide and traffic stop and go backing you up to Loveridge. I'm Cynthia Seitz, and that's your hometown traffic update.
0: Thank you, Sin. It's 8:04 in the morning. Please welcome Cecil Conley back to his normal spot here this morning, like he always is. Reliable like the mail. Good morning, Cecil.
2: Good morning, Mr. John.
0: Let's talk about how big is too big. I like that's the teaser line, as you would say in the print business there when folks are following on the socials. What do we mean when it comes to Vaca High cross country and how big is too big?
2: The Laguna Valley Classic. It's always interesting how many teams and runners will come here on a Saturday to test themselves against Big Mama and Little Sister. I was talking to Dave Monk last night, and I go, so this year, he goes, 62 schools, 1,400 runners. And I go, is that big? He goes, yeah, it's big, but it's not the biggest. It's not too big. It's just big. And I was just laughing the whole time because they've had larger turnouts, but this is really still 62 schools and a few middle school clubs thrown in there as well.
0: Yeah.
2: 1,400 runners. They start at 8 a.m. on Saturday, and they'll run. It'll be well into the afternoon before they're all finished. But it is a huge event. Hey, by the way, any Vacaville folks who think Saturday morning is a perfect time to go over and walk the dog at Lagoon Valley, or you want to go walk to the tower, or, you know, walk around the lagoon, Saturday morning would not be the day to do that.
0: Yeah, I think 1,400 is still a daunting number to me. Now, I never competed in anything like that as a kid in high school, but that still seems like a lot of human bodies moving in one direction.
2: Yeah, it is. It's, they have middle school divisions. They have the high school divisions. They have large school and small schools. They have obviously have the boys races and the girls races, but there could be as many as 150 runners on that course at one point. And it's not really that spacious, you know, cross country. You're going to be elbow to elbow, right, you know, except for when they get the Big Mama. And that's the one thing, that's what makes that course so unique, is it's no one knows the exact size of Big Mama. They just know it's hard.
0: Well, for those folks who don't know, what can you describe Big Mama to people who may just be hearing that? I know locals get it, but what for? Yep. If you're new to the area, Big Mama, what's Big Mama?
2: It's a very steep hill that, you know, most high school cross country courses now, they have a little bit of pavement and some dirt, and, you know, there's maybe a little hill here and there. Big Mama is no joke. And they actually had talked about taking it out of the course because they thought it would be too much for people or runners who are not from this area who have never tried it. But the coaches who will bring their teams every year said, oh, no, leave Big Mama in. We love it. It's a challenge. It is a very, very steep hill. And it's not only the having to go up it, it's trying to come back down and maintain some level of control that you're just not, you know, bouncing down the side of a hill. So, and then Little Sister is just like it is. It's the smaller hill, if you want to call it smaller. But, no, it really does make the course unique. And as Dave Monk said, he's been to pretty much every cross-country course in California. And he said, we're definitely in the top three. And he said, not only because of the hills, but also because the city maintenance department goes out there and really makes sure all the trails and are all, you know, been cleaned up, maintained. You know, if there's any repair work from erosion, they do that. So the city's involved in this, Fleet Feet, the running store in town is involved in this. It's really a community effort. And as they've said, you know, you spend months planning this thing, and then there's that last-minute grind right to race day. But when you're out there and you're watching all these runners and people are having fun and the parking lot is packed, or the makeshift parking lot is packed, he goes, then it's all worth it. And this is, for Vacaville, this is a huge deal. It's a huge deal for the entire community and obviously for all the local runners.
0: Absolutely. You can check out more of the story right there on Cecil Connolly's page if you follow him on the socials. We may have answered the question, Cecil. How big is too big? Big Mama, that's too big.
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0: 95.3 KUIC. It is 8:17 in the morning on what's going to be a partly cloudy and cooler way to start the month of September. Temps in the mid-70s almost everywhere you go today, except Vallejo and Benicia, where temps will be around 70 degrees with a little breeze blowing over the Benicia Bridge. Be careful out there. Both hands on the wheel as we turn to the person who understands wheels better than most, Cynthia Seats with Hometown Traffic Updates. Good morning, Sin.
1: Good morning, John. Sassoon to Fairfield, westbound 12 Rio Vista. Really heavy traffic right now between Emperor and Pennsylvania. Stop and go Vallejo, westbound 37 Wilson Avenue to the lane merge, and then traffic will stay slow all the way over to Highway 121. Benicia, southbound 680, right before 780. Want you to be careful getting around a stalled vehicle listed as being in the center divide. And we still have clearing of an accident in Bay Point, westbound 4 before Bay Point San Marco Boulevard. A two-car crash was in the center divide. It may still be there, but I can see the traffic is stop and go, backing you up to Leverage on the Pittsburgh side. 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I'm Cynthia Seats, and that's your hometown traffic update.
0: Thank you, Cynthia. 8:19 in the morning. It's the 1st of September today. 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

0: Shaboozy's Good News on 95.3 KUIC. Just about 8:30 in the morning, I've got some good news. Besides this beautiful weather, we're having to kick off the month of September with temps in the mid-70s to around 70 for a high out there in Vallejo and Benicia. Speaking of Vallejo, you can capture the spirit of Bavaria during Six Flags Discovery Kingdom's Oktoberfest. 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The Oktoberfest there at Six Flags offers a breadth of live entertainment and family-friendly activities for everybody. If you were born in Germany, like me, it's extra special to head out to Oktoberfest. And that's where you'll be heading. Band, strike up the music, please. Thank you. That's almost Oktoberfest-y. I like the theme for What Do You Think? Yeah, we're going to play What Do You Think to give you a chance to win 4 passes to Six Flags Discovery Kingdom. Now, Oktoberfest kicks off the 12th of this month. It runs through the 1st of November. But that's not all we're going to give you a chance to win. You'll also have a chance to win a $50 gift certificate to Ballykeel Estate Winery, which, of course, has got an extremely Irish bent to it. So it's Ireland, it's Germany, it's all kinds. We're kind of like the world traveling prize pack here, if you will, if you can stretch your imagination a little bit. I will ask you a trivia question. You'd be the first to answer it correctly via the email address, jyoung@kuic.com, and that person wins the double prize pack. So, without further ado, oh yes, and by the way, because if I don't say it, inevitably something will happen. If you are new to the program, you're new to the game, you've never played before, or you've never won before, make sure we have your address, your phone number, and your date of birth in that email somewhere so we can get you your double prize pack. All right, here we go. According to a recent survey of American pet owners, yes, there's so many of us out there, right? We're all a big family. 64% say they'd rather spend time with their pets than with what? 64%, over half, significantly over half of American pet owners say they'd rather spend time with their pets than with what? I guess there's a lot of things that would fall in that category, but this is very specific. Let me know what you think. jyoung@kuic.com.
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0: All right, let's go back to Bavaria now to our Oktoberfest tickets along with the Ballykeel Estate Winery $50 gift certificate. Someone's walking away with that. Here's the question again. Our What Do You Think game, by the way, brought to you by The Floor Store, your Bay Area flooring authority. According to a recent survey of American pet owners, 64%, a very specific number, say they'd rather spend time with their pets than with what? And we're getting some guesses, including your partner, your spouse. Wow, that's a high number that would rather be with your pet than your spouse, rather than watching TV. We've got with your date. So you're basically, you're swimming around the right answer, but it was Ryan who got it right. It's other people. Yeah, You'd rather spend time with your pet than other people, other humans. I mean, and Ryan was weirdly specific with his answer, so we did get it right. But thank you, Heather and Craig and Tri-City Properties and Steven and Kylie Dawn 14. Eric's in the mix. So is Alan. So is Simi. Couldn't do it without all of you. But it is Ryan who scores the double prize pack. We'll start with that $50 gift card to Ballykeel Estate Winery, offering their different tastings and tours and levels of membership you can join, and an awesome car museum on site. Yeah, that's pretty awesome. Go to ballykeel.com to learn more. But wait, there's more. Ryan, you're headed out to Six Flags Discovery Kingdom to enjoy Oktoberfest, September 11th through the 1st of November. You'll be there along with three of your closest friends or family or both, courtesy of where else? 95.3 KUIC.
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0: School's having a September resource fair. It's coming up this Friday, 10 a.m., with their community resource fair. All kinds of good stuff. Local agencies, you can learn about the support they provide. It's a free event. You don't have to register for it. You can just show up there at 900 Travis Boulevard in Fairfield. Again, this Friday, 10 a.m., all kinds of different organizations will be represented, including Partnership Health, Solano Recovery Project, Solano Pride, Child Head Start, all kinds of good stuff there. Solano Transportation Authority, yes, they'll be out there as well. Again, it's the Fairfield Sassoon Adult School September Resource Fair this Friday, 10 a.m., 900 Travis Boulevard in Fairfield. We'll post that information to our social media platform so you can check us out. Just go to KUIC.com and click on Connect with Us to join the digital conversation there. In the meantime, let's have a traffic conversation with somebody who's very conversant in these issues and subjects. I'm talking about my friend Cynthia Seeds. Good morning, Sin.
1: Good morning. Connect with us. Let's go to Sassoon, westbound 12 Rio Vista, where we've got some stop-and-go stretches in between Snow Drive and about Beck Avenue. There's still stop-and-go in Vallejo, westbound 37 Mare Island Bridge to the lane merge. Then it's going to continue slow well past Skaggs Island. American Canyon into Napa, westbound 12 Jamison Canyon still has some stop-and-go. Kirkland Ranch to Highway 29 and Concord southbound 680 traffic. That's stop-and-go from Highway 4, past the 242 merge, all the way down to Highway 24 in Walnut Creek. I'm Cynthia Seitz, and that's your hometown traffic update.
0: Awesome job as always, Sin. We'll do this thing again tomorrow, the Wednesday edition, the midway point of the week edition of Hometown Mornings. Kicks off at 5:30 tomorrow morning. We will have more Oktoberfest passes for you to win to Six Flags Discovery Kingdom. I know that for a fact, plus some other goodies as well. Right now, let's talk about how awesome this weather is. We're starting off the month of September in the mid-70s. But, you know, we're not out of the summer woods yet, if you will. And summer nights, it can be hard to stay comfortable when you're sleeping, right? Because the heat can get to you. But it doesn't matter what the temperature is. If you're on a mattress that doesn't support your neck and

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There's the Chainsmokers. It's Closer on 95.3 KUIC. John Young here. Boy, I've got Lauv coming up, Phil Collins, Sam Smith, and Demi Lovato, Lady Gaga, and Bruno Mars. Yeah, a couple of great duets on the way after we hear from Depeche Mode. It's Personal Jesus on KUIC.

0: All right, weather for your hometown, partly sunny and cooler. Yes, cooler than yesterday. Wow, for the first day of September, we've got a 75-degree high expected in Vacaville, Fairfield, Sassoon City 2, 75 in Pittsburgh and Antioch, and a 70-degree high in Vallejo and Benicia. Enjoy it. I know I will.
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That's some harmony, people. Sam Smith and Demi Lovato together. I'm ready. 95.3 KUIC. 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

0: from his swag record, Justin Bieber and Daisies on 95.3 KUIC. We've got partly sunny and cooler conditions to kick off the month of September. Temps in the mid-70s in Vacaville, Fairfield, Dixon, Davis, 75 in Antioch and Pittsburgh, and a 70-degree high with a little breeze blowing out there in Vallejo and Benicia. I'll leave you with The Weeknd, a classic from U2, and Mariah Carey's Dream Lover up next.
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0: Taylor Swift is totally spot on with the perfect coping mechanism for when she's feeling overwhelmed. Here's what she says. You say this to yourself, quote, you chose this. You chose this every day. You could have opted out of this any day before it got unimaginably big. And I decided not to because I love what I do that much. Can you say that? Oh, I think that's fabulous advice. Hey, happy Tuesday. It's Jerry Stewart with you. Checking your hometown weather. A little cooler today than it's been. Mostly sunny, a high of 75. Tomorrow, sunny to partly sunny and a high of 80. And then we're back on Thursday with a 75 degree temperature. Okay, a little warmer for this weekend, by the way. Lows overnight, dropping into the upper 50s. I've got L. King standing by for you next.
1: Strange days. Teachers deserve some love and appreciation. 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
1: Oh, boy.

Hey, this is coming Sunday in the middle of your Labor Day weekend. I'm talking about Sunday, September 6th in Vallejo. 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

0: 7 years old. 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Jerry Stewart, very happy that it's Happy Tuesday Dog Tales. So I want to get to what most veterinarians say. Dog owners make mistakes all the time with several behaviors. I should say way more than several behaviors. But for one, you're constantly feeding them treats. Relying too much on treats just makes them fat. Okay. Next is leaving your dog in a hot car. Temperature inside a car raises fast. Even a few minutes can be fatal for your pooch. Okay. Next is waiting to punish your dog. Bad behavior happens to be, it needs to be addressed immediately. Not 5 minutes or 10 minutes. Got to be done on the spot. All right, next. Not understanding your dog's favorite rewards. I mean, for some, it's playing with the ball. Others will settle for a nice belly rub. Okay, next, using harsh chemical products in your home. I mean, bleach and ammonia, they're hazardous for dogs. Okay, and not using a seatbelt for your dog. Okay, I'm guilty of that, I must say. Yes, for the exact same reasons we have to wear them. And finally, dropping the leash and forcing an interaction with another dog. Yeah. Telling your dog to go play and make friends can be great, or it can be stressful. You got to take your cue from the dog itself.
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On this Dog Tales Tuesday, we're going to feature Erasure, Billie Eilish, R.E.M., and so much more just this hour. And that's from 95.3 KUIC.

0: Not time just yet to put away that SPF 50, my friends. Seriously. Hi there. It's Jerry Stewart at KUIC. 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So for the next 4 days, it's kind of going to feel like fall-ish. I mean, you may even need a big old down jacket because today your high is only going to get to about 75. You know I'm kidding. Okay, so partly sunny, high of 75. Tomorrow, sunny to partly cloudy, high of 78. And then we're back to a 75-degree mark for Thursday. 80 degrees on Friday. However, as we get to your Labor Day day itself, we've got a high of 93, and then later in that week, next week, we're going to get back into the upper 90s. Yowza. Okay, we're going to get back into the best music with Rachel Platten and Erasure next.
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0: From K-pop Demon Hunters, there's Huntrix with Golden on 95.3 KUIC. Hey, it's Jerry Stewart with you. You know, I had to pop into Walmart this morning before I got to the studio. I mean, it felt like it took forever just to get a loaf of bread. Maybe it took 15 minutes or so. So I'm just kind of waiting around and, you know, I look down for a moment and I have about two dozen muddy dog paws all over my pants. Muddy dog paws all over my pants. But since it was Walmart, nobody probably noticed, right? Yeah. Okay. Thank you for that. Leanne Womack and Dire Straits coming up.
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0: Thanks for hanging in there. 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

Hey, still ahead for your lunch hour. I've got John Mellencamp, Smash Mouth, No Doubt, and Pink. That sounds good, doesn't it? From 95.3 KUIC. Well, listen, something good's coming out of McDonald's.

McDonald's again. Yep, McDonald's latest Happy Meal features an epic cartoon crossover. The Golden Arches is rolling out a new SpongeBob one-piece Happy Meal at participating locations nationwide, but that's starting in a couple of weeks, September 15th. So for the first time ever, two of the most iconic franchises of the ocean are coming together for one treasure field adventure. That's so cute. After all, what happens when a fry cook with big dreams crosses paths with a young captain determined to become the king of pirates?

0: Bruno Mars on Hometown Middays with Jerry Stewart. Love your company today. 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So pretty mild today, tomorrow, Thursday, even on Friday. Yeah, we've got highs in the mid-70s, maybe ranging toward upper 70s by the end of the week. We've got a pair of highs today and Thursday. But here's the big deal. This weekend, we're going to get into the mid-80s. But come Labor Day itself, Monday, we've got a high of 93. Yeah. Then come Wednesday, Thursday, and Friday of next week, we're going to be back into the upper 90s. Do not put away your flip-flops and shorts, my friends, yet. Okay, coming up, I've got Lord and John Mellencamp.
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So, personal question here. Would you want to know if your partner cheated on you? According to a survey out of Germany, more than a third of men and women would rather go on believing a spouse is faithful than find out that they're cheating. 1,000 men and women were polled. 88% believe fidelity is an important part of a relationship. However, if a partner strays just once, 37% of women and 34% of men would rather be kept in the dark. Would you?

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Hey, coming up Saturday, September 12th, in Rio Vista, it's the 5th annual Airport Day, featuring Wings and Wheels. Yes, a huge...

0: That's Pink on 95.3 KUIC. Jerry Stewart with you, and I have to say, I need to take advantage of the major discount going on at Naked Cowgirl Salons. 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

On this Tuesday, Dog Tales, just get ready. I've got Journey, Ariana Grande, Rob Thomas, and Bruno Mars for you this hour from 95.3 KUIC.

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1: Tay-Tay from 95.3 KUIC. I knew it. I knew you. Hey, Jerry Stewart, hanging out with you for this Tuesday Dog Tales edition. Be sure to check all of our socials, right, for a little amusement. So your hometown weather, my friends, very mild this week. Kind of feels good. I had the windows open last night while I slept. Never slept better. I know. Today, we're looking for a high of 75. Tomorrow, 78. Thursday, we're looking for a high of 75. And by Friday, a high of 81. This weekend, we'll have highs in the mid-80s. But come Monday, Labor Day itself, we're going to be back to a 93 day. Plenty of sunshine for you to get out and barbecue and do whatever. Yeah, go see a parade, maybe plant some flowers, maybe just, I don't know, whatever floats your boat, my friends. Coming up, it's Rihanna and Journey.
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Something fun coming to Sassoon City on September 12th. That's a Saturday, of course. It's Music on the Waterfront with Groove Foundation. 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

Belinda Carlisle and Bruno Mars still ahead for you. Plus, in just about 11 minutes, we're going to feature the KUIC Contemplation for this day, this 1st of September, 2026.

0: I'm going to risk it all and leave the studio in just about 15 minutes. I'm Jerry Stewart. Thanks for hanging out with me today. And you know, before I go, we always feature the KUIC Contemplation. And here's what's happening on this date in music. It was September 1st, 2023. American musician, singer-songwriter Jimmy Buffett died at the age of 76 in his home in New York, and that was due to complications from Merkel cell carcinoma, a very rare and aggressive skin cancer. He had the 1977 U.S. number 8 single, Margarita, and the 2004 U.S. number 1 album that was called Listen to Chill. Very cool stuff. Buffett was one of the world's richest musicians, by the way, with a net worth over $1 billion. And was well known for his tropical rock sound and persona, which often portrayed a lifestyle described as island escapism and promoted enjoying life and following passions. I'm going to get doing that in just a second here, my friends. Jeff Dorian's in at 2 o'clock with your 2 p.m. stretch.
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The Warrior, yes. Patti Smyth and Scandal. Bang, bang. Here we go. The Warrior. Crazy video, right? One of the crazier videos, I think, from the MTV age. The 10 and 2 stretch is brought to you by Mancini Sleep World. Rest easy. We heard from Scandal from their first album. Of course, their big EP that came out before the album was also very, very popular. Olivia Dean coming up this hour. Peter Gabriel pulling out his sledgehammer and Depeche Mode.

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0: Olivia Dean's Man I Need here on KUIC, where we got Peter Gabriel's Sledgehammer. That's coming up. Is that from the album So? I think it is. So. And we're going to go to So from Peter Gabriel. That's coming up. Also, we are going to take a look at our weather forecast. Today, again, partly cloudy, but again, keeping those temperatures right there in the mid-70s. Now, tomorrow, it's going to warm up just a notch. Upper 70s for your Wednesday and Thursday, Friday as well. Very upper 70s. And then 80. Low 80s over the weekend. Coming up, Sia and Peter Gabriel.
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Dua Lipa is on the way, going to break your heart. Katy Perry is going to ride in on her dark horse, and Peter Gabriel is going to swing his sledgehammer.

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1: It's a Tuesday afternoon. You're listening to the sounds of KUIC. Katy Perry on the way right now. Enrique Iglesias. Here's Hero.
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1: Katy Perry's Dark Horse wrapping up that set of music here on a Tuesday afternoon. A bit cloudy today, but you know, the temperature is right there in the mid-70s today with, again, partly cloudy skies. Now, we're going to start the morning off tomorrow with some morning clouds, but then sunny skies for your afternoon. And Wednesday and Thursday, we should find our temperatures in the upper 70s.
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Doja Cat here on KUIC and Say So. We'll stick around this hour. We've got the Bengals, got the Fugees, and Michael Bublé all up ahead, and Leona Lewis. Right now, Tal Bachman on KUIC.

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0: Leona Lewis is Bleeding Love here on KUIC. So much love. I'm Jeff Dorian. Well, thank you for hanging out this afternoon. We got Lyle Glass stepping into the traffic center. He's got his eye on the roads for you as you travel through Solano County and Coco County. We got you covered, and we're going to tell you about any problems you may want to avoid. So stick around for that hometown traffic update coming up in about 2.5-3 minutes. Ed Sheeran also on the way as we take a look at our forecast. Again, partly cloudy today. And temperatures still in the mid-70s. It's going to warm up just a bit and put us in the upper 70s Wednesday and Thursday. Has some morning clouds, but clearing by the afternoon. 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
9: Traffic update.
10: Good afternoon. Eastbound 80 moving pretty smooth for the Tuesday drive right now. A little pocket of brake lights in Vallejo between Tennessee Street and Redwood Parkway. Some slowing out of Davis before the causeway. That traffic will start around Richards Boulevard. It should free up headed across the causeway this afternoon. Your usual commute traffic. No active accidents are currently being reported. Not too bad of a slowdown for either of those chunks of brake lights. Actually, a bit of slowing in Fairfield that I missed. Just some brake lights between West Texas Street and Air Base Parkway. No active accidents there either. Westbound 80 moving smooth for the Tuesday drive. Highway 12, a bit of slow traffic in Fairfield and Sassoon. Eastbound 4, some brake lights in Concord between 680 and Willow Pass Road. More of your typical commute slowing this afternoon. No active accidents to report. That's your KUIC hometown traffic. I'm Lyle Glass.
9: 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Another long set of today's best mix. 95.3 KUIC.

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Ed Sheeran is thinking out loud about yesterday and how much of a manic Monday it was. Well, it's Tuesday. That's in our past. Coming up, the Fugees, Michael Bublé, and Foreigner. We'll talk about a new Foreigner album coming out. An old album being reissued. Stick around for that. Right now, the Bengals.

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1: Good afternoon. Couple of stretches of slow traffic. Eastbound 80 moving slow in Vallejo, Fairfield, and Davis. Your typical pockets of brake lights this afternoon. No accidents are currently being reported as we continue through the Tuesday drive. Just some light commute traffic. Westbound 80 moving pretty smooth right now. No accidents or delays to report. Highway 12, a couple of stretches of slow traffic through Fairfield and Sassoon. Northbound 680, I've got a pocket of slowing into Fairfield just before Gold Hill Road. Eastbound 4, some sluggish traffic in Concord. Between 680 and Willow Pass Road, just going to be your typical pockets of commute traffic. No active accidents are being reported on other freeways this afternoon. That's your KUIC hometown traffic. I'm Lyle Glass.

95.3 KUIC with Michael Bublé. I'm Jeff Dorian. Foreigner's third album, Head Games, is coming out as an expanded edition with music, some B-sides, unreleased material, and a live show from that era. Foreigner, Head Games, coming out on Rhino Records. Right now we go to Foreigner 4, Waiting for a Girl Like You on KUIC.

0: fuck yes, you moved on really easily.
1: Olivia Rodrigo getting in your face right there with Good For You and Waiting For A Girl Like You. Foreigner in there as well. Bruno Mars, 24 Karat Magic coming up on a Tuesday afternoon. Thank you for hanging out. 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
17: Good afternoon. Eastbound 80, slow pockets of traffic in Vallejo, Fairfield, and Davis. Just your typical pockets of commute traffic right now. No accidents are currently being reported along the way. A bit of slowing in Vallejo between 780 and Redwood Parkway. Fairfield, just a couple of stretches of brake lights between 680 and Air Base Parkway. And then slowing out of Davis before the causeway. Traffic starting about Richards Boulevard. Not too bad of a backup for any of those stretches of slowing. Just some hang around commute traffic this afternoon. Other freeways seeing some of your typical slow traffic. Highway 12, pockets of slowing in Fairfield and Sassoon. Some sluggish traffic at the Rio Vista Bridge as well. Highway 12, northbound 680, slow traffic into Fairfield starting about Gold Hill Road. Eastbound 4, stop and go in Concord between 680 and Willow Pass Road. Like I said, just your typical pockets of commute brake lights on other freeways. No active accidents for the Tuesday drive. That's your KUIC hometown traffic. I'm Lyle Glass.
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Meghan Trainor, lips are moving. Well, it was, what was it, last Thursday? I thought it was over the weekend, but I think it was on Thursday. Train did a surprise show on Haight Street in San Francisco outside the Mad Dog in the Fog Pub on Haight Street. And they, of course, played Meet Virginia. She does.

0: 95.3 KUIC with Miley Cyrus and Flowers. I'm Jeff Dorian. The Floor Shakers are performing this Saturday at Vino Godfather Winery. 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Get details at KUIC.com under Hometown Happenings. Got a hometown traffic update coming up weather-wise. Yeah, a bit cloudy today, but temperatures are pretty cool, mid-70s, and then upper 70s for your Wednesday and Thursday. We'll start both days off with some morning clouds, but clearing and turning into sunshine by the afternoon.
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2: Traffic update.
3: Good afternoon. The roadways are looking okay for the Tuesday drive. Some of your expected pockets of commute traffic. Eastbound 80 going to see slowing in Vallejo, Fairfield, and Davis this afternoon. No active accidents are being reported. Just your usual pockets of traffic as you're working your way eastbound 80. Westbound 80 currently moving smooth. No accidents or delays to report. Other freeways, more of your typical traffic. Highway 12, a couple of stretches of slowing in Fairfield and Sassoon. Also going to see sluggish traffic at the Rio Vista Bridge. Northbound 680. Moving slow into Fairfield, starting around at Gold Hill Road, eastbound 4. Some heavier traffic in Concord between 680 and Willow Pass Road. More commute slowing there in Concord this afternoon. No accidents have been reported for that eastbound 4 traffic. That's your KUIC hometown traffic. I'm Lyle Glass.
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0: 95.3 KUIC with Rihanna. Coming up, Mariah Carey right now, Cheap Trick. I want you to want me, live from Budokan.
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1: Good afternoon. Got a couple of stretches of slowing. Eastbound 80, seeing some of your typical brake lights in Vallejo, Fairfield, and Davis this afternoon. No accidents are currently being reported. Just a bit of commute traffic for the Tuesday drive. Otherwise, moving pretty smooth. Westbound 80 is looking good. No accidents or delays. Northbound 680, you'll see brake lights into Fairfield starting around Gold Hill Road. The traffic in Fairfield does start right about the 680 connector, so causing a bit of extra backup there this afternoon. Highway 12, some sluggish traffic in Fairfield and Sassoon. Still moving slow around the Rio Vista Bridge in both directions as well. Eastbound 4, some stop-and-go traffic in Concord between 680 and Willow Pass Road. Your typical pockets of brake lights on those other freeways. No accidents have been reported for the Tuesday drive. 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That's your KUIC hometown traffic. I'm Lyle Glass.

The Killers here on KUIC with Jeff Dorian. Opalite on the way from Taylor Swift. More hometown traffic updates and from the album Tropico. It's We Belong.

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0: Opalite Skies and Taylor Swift. We heard Pat Benatar in there, We Belong, and The Killers, somebody told me. I'm Jeff Doran. Somebody told me the Drive at 5 is coming up at the top of the hour, and sure enough, I'm looking at the clock, and yes, we're going to hit it. 5 o'clock, top of the hour, the Drive at 5, that's coming up. One Direction, Lady Gaga, Bradley Cooper will get us there, and hometown traffic for the roads you travel coming up next.
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16: Good afternoon. Looking pretty good for the Tuesday drive. Got a couple of stretches of commute traffic. Eastbound 80, going to see your typical pockets of brake lights in Vallejo, Fairfield, and Davis this afternoon. Not too heavy a traffic for any of those stretches of slowing. Just a bit of hang around commute traffic for the Tuesday drive. Westbound 80, currently moving smooth. No accidents or delays. Highway 12, a bit of slow traffic in Fairfield and Sassoon, and some brake lights at the Rio Vista Bridge as well. Not too bad of a backup, but a couple of stretches of slowing. Eastbound 4, some stop-and-go traffic in Concord. Heavier brake lights between 680 and Willow Pass Road. No accidents have been reported this afternoon, but some sluggish traffic there eastbound 4. Typically see some slowing in that area, a bit heavier than usual, but like I said, no active accidents. I'll keep an eye on that this afternoon. That's your KUYC hometown traffic. I'm Lyle Glass.
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